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Oh, that was Foreigner. I want to know what love is. Yep, a good question. A lot of people ask it, seriously. Thanks for listening to 92.3 KSSK. Here's Maroon 5. This is for you, Jody Chandler.

0: That was Hundrix with Golden on 92.3 KSSK. Mahalo nui for hanging out with me, Sweetie Picaro, on this hump day. Aloha Wednesday. Hope you're singing and dancing with me. You know what is back? Our KSSK Coach of the Week is back. 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Got to mahalo our sponsor, Spectrum. 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

Oh, Janet Jackson on 92.3 KSSK. Mahalo nui for hanging out with me. Sweetie Picar on this Aloha Wednesday. And Benson Boone going to be at our iHeartRadio Music Festival. 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

0: just might. Bruno Mars on 92.3 KSSK. Mahalo nui franging out with me, Sweetie Bacaro, on this hump day aloha Wednesday. It is my Paohana time. Before I leave you, here's my positive message of the day. Life is happening right now, so don't wait for it to be perfect, because this is the perfect time. Just enjoy it. Laugh a little louder, love a little deeper, take a trip. Yeah, maybe join us on the next crazy cruise. Yeah, crazycruiser.com if you want to join us on the Mediterranean. Call your friend, open a good bottle of wine, and make the memories that matter, because we don't know how many tomorrows are promised, all right? Let's make today count. Live your life, celebrate the people you love, and never take the little moments for granted. Speaking of celebration, happy birthday to Michael W. Perry. I know Mike doesn't like to be recognized, but today we're doing it anyway. Mike, you deserve to be celebrated not just for the birthday, but for the person you are and all the lives you've touched. So you deserve every bit of the recognition. Happy birthday, Mike. Here's to another year of good health, great memories, good friends, and of course, good wine. Yeah, we know you love your wine. Live life, love hard, laugh often, and celebrate the people who make life sweeter. Ahui ho, malamopono. Take care of each other. Happy Hump Day Aloha Wednesday. Dr. John Matthews up next.
1: From the KSSK News Center, I'm Mandy Suganuma. The Hawaii Department of Human Services has announced SNAP recipients can be reimbursed for food lost during Hurricane Lala. Assistance is available for beneficiaries who disposed of food due to power outages or flooding. A written statement must be submitted within 10 days through DHS's website. The partial collapse of a restaurant ceiling injured four elderly women in Kaimuki yesterday. Three suffered minor injuries and declined transport, and the fourth was taken to an emergency room in stable condition. The restaurant will remain closed until further notice. And scorching temperatures are causing millions across the South to be under heat alerts today. Dozens of record highs have been broken this week, including in Miami and Oklahoma City, which have both seen temperatures hit the 100-degree mark. That heat is expected to persist through the weekend. From the KSSK News Center, I'm Mandy Suganuma.
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0: Hawaii's feel-good favorites of yesterday and today.

So easy to fall in love with Olivia Dean. So easy to spend time with you. Any afternoon, we're together. It's 92.3 KSSK. Hawaii's feel-good favorites from yesterday and today. And Chad Matthews back to play. Another storm coming at us. We'll tell you what we know coming up.

0: Alex Warren and Ordinary this afternoon on 92.3 KSSK, Hawaii's feel-good favorites from yesterday and today. And Chad Matthews settling in behind the microphone once again. Glad you're here. And if you have a cell phone, if you have a computer in front of you at work, if you have just heard the rumblings, I'm sure you've already been to a news site or maybe a weather site or two trying to figure out if what you're hearing is true. And unfortunately, it is. We have another set of disorganized storms right now in the Pacific, Eastern Pacific, Central Pacific. It's kind of over the borderline right now. It's all disorganized, but National Weather Service says that this area, this broad area of low pressure, as they call it, has a very high chance of forming into a cyclone. And if you go to some of the websites, either National Weather Service or windy.com is a good one. Unfortunately, once this storm gets organized, prediction is to pretty much follow in the footsteps of Lala from this past weekend, except instead of it being Saturday to Sunday, this storm, as predicted right now, things could change, would start affecting the Big Island on Sunday and then down the rest of the islands overnight Monday into Monday morning. Still early. It's only Wednesday, but we got to keep an eye on it, and we will do so, and we will connect you with the resources that we have over the coming week as we prep for the storm. Now you know what it's like because we all have lived through this past week. Let's get the prep efforts again up and running. Get your bags, get your stuff, your non-perishables all together again, because it looks like here we go again. We'll keep an eye on it. If this storm gets named, which it likely will, it will be Moke, because we're in the M's. And we'll keep an eye on it. Make sure you also have KSSK as your number one preset on that free iHeartRadio app, too.
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Hawaii's feel-good favorites from yesterday and today, 92.3 KSSK. We've still got another opportunity to send you to Vegas to our iHeartRadio Music Festival, now exactly 1 month away in Vegas. You don't have to wait that long to win. The opportunity to win comes up at 5 o'clock with that next keyword to text. 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

one throwback from Michael Jackson as we work our way through Wednesday on 92.3 KSSK, Hawaii's feel-good favorites from yesterday and today. I'm Chad Matthews. 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

0: Making everybody fold in line for her. It's Kehlani. 92.3 KSSK Hawaii's feel good favorites from yesterday and today. On the radio, as you pick up the kids or take them here, there, and everywhere, or just try to get yourself home in one piece. I'm Chad Matthews. Pauhata Party starts up in just a couple of moments with Miles Smith. And of course, lots of feel good favorites through the afternoon. Devin Hennessy and the Starkey's Auto Repair Traffic Center to keep you updated on whatever's happening on the roads. We got it all for you, and it all starts next.
1: KSSK News Center, I'm Mandy Suganuma. Some residents face major challenges as prolonged power outages leave them in the dark. Among them are occupants of Canterbury Place, a 41-story luxury condo on Ala Moana Boulevard. Tenants are navigating the high-rise in the dark and hauling buckets of water in for flushing toilets, washing dishes, and keeping clean. A pedestrian is recovering after being hit by a Honolulu police vehicle just before 1 a.m. yesterday. The officer was going west on South Barataria Street when he struck a 57-year-old man attempting to cross outside of a marked crosswalk. The man was taken to a hospital in serious condition. And President Trump has paused a planned wave of tariffs set to hit Canada at midnight. In a social media post, Trump said he paused the 50% duties for 3 days because, pending final documentation, the two countries have a deal. He offered no specifics about the agreement. From the KSSK News Center, I'm Mandy Suganuma.
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17: 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Invariably, when you listen back to it the next day, it was totally useless. So it just took up so much time of being in the studio, you know, and away from your family and everything. But this, the way we did this, there were months where I wouldn't see Kevin and we'd just do it through the computers. He'd send me over, you know, a chord sequence. I'd try and fit some lyrics to it, send it back to him, then he'd send it back to me. Then we only went into the studio a few times to put some real drums on and do the vocals. Otherwise, it was all done at Kevin's house and my house, which is wonderful with Pro Tools.
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0: to the Pile Hana Party on 92.3 KSSK, Hawaii's feel-good favorites from yesterday and today. And welcome in. Let's get you home safe. I'm Jed Matthews. Plenty of feel-good favorites coming up from TLC, Katy Perry, and more. And our first look at KSSK 10-minute traffic. I think it's going to be a busy Wednesday. Devin Hennessy is first up in the Starkey's Auto Repair Traffic Center with the latest.
1: Hello there and good afternoon. We got some slowing up on the North Shore, you might imagine, from Pupukea down to Laniakea. About a 25-minute ride there and about a 25-minute ride making your way up to Nanakuli, too, from the end of H1. It's looking pretty good, but slowing starting right around Ali'inui. And then westbound out of town, yeah, it's jammed up on Moanalua and H1 heading into the Hualava Merge and all the way through Pearl City. But it's only going to take about 30 minutes or so from the airport past H2. And then eastbound across town is about 30 or 35 minutes from the airport past Punahou. Westbound into town is looking all right. Little pocket of slowing approaching University, and that's about it. No problems up and over the Ko'olau. Out windward, it's a little slow Makaibound into Olomana. I'm Devin Hennessy with your traffic.

0: music with a message. It's Waterfalls on the Pauhana Party on 92.3 KSSK, Hawaii's feel-good favorites from yesterday and today. And Chad Matthews once again behind the microphone, and I hate to have to tell you this. We may have to go through this all over again. We got a storm that's brewing in the Pacific, central to eastern Pacific. It's a broad area of weather right now. It's not organized at all, but... And we got to pay attention to this warning. National Weather Service saying that a tropical cyclone is likely to form 90% over the next 48 hours in this batch of weather. The early tracks have it tracking towards us, kind of in the same pattern that Lala did. So now's the time to think about what you need, what you depleted during Lala, what you may need to get you through another one, because we may have to go through this again Sunday into Monday. That's for Oahu. It started affecting the Big Island early Sunday at this point, according to the track right now. And then the rest of the islands overnight Monday into Monday morning. We'll keep an eye on it for you. You take care of you, okay? Feel good favorites continue in just a bit. Let's take care of the immediate stuff. What's ahead of you on the road with Devin Hennessy, KSSK 10-Minute Traffic.
1: Hello there and good afternoon. We got some slowing up on the North Shore, you might imagine, from Pupukea down to Laniakea. About a 25-minute ride there and about a 25-minute ride making your way up to Nanakuli, too, from the end of H1. It's looking pretty good, but slowing starting right around Ali'inui. And then westbound out of town, yeah, it's jammed up on Moanalua and H1 heading into the Hualava Merge and all the way through Pearl City. But it's only going to take about 30 minutes or so from the airport past H2. And then eastbound across town is about 30 or 35 minutes from the airport past Punahou. Westbound into town's looking all right. Little pocket of slowing approaching University, and that's about it. No problems up and over the Ko'olau. Out windward, it's a little slow Makai bound into Olomana. I'm Devin Hennessy with your traffic.
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0: Justin Bieber on your Pow Hata Party on 92.3 KSSK, Hawaii's feel-good favorites from yesterday and today. And absolutely, we are going to play to send you to Vegas at the top of the hour, that keyword you need right at 5 o'clock. Stick around with us to play and hopefully win. Meghan Trainor, Kelly Clarkson, and more feel-good favorites ahead on your Pow Hata Party. 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
1: Good afternoon. Things are settling in for the typical traffic times right now across town. H1 eastbound through the Middle Street Merge is going to take about 35 minutes to go from the airport to Punahou. And Moanalua is jammed up before Pu'uloa as well, feeding you the same amount of time to get through the Middle Street Merge and Fort Shafter. Westbound across town looking great on H1. And surface streets are doing okay, too. Just a couple stops here and there and a couple fender benders, but nothing's jamming up the lanes and nothing's slowing anybody down. No problems up and over the Ko'olau either. Out windward, things are looking fine. A little slow still. Makai bound through Olomana on the way to Kailua. And then westbound through the Halawa Merge looking pretty normal. Out through Pearl City, it'll start to speed up past H2, and then heading up the Leeward Shore, you got regular slowing from the end of H1 up to Nanakuli. I'm Devin Hennessy with your traffic.

0: About That Bass with Megan Trainor on the Pow Auto Party at 92.3 KSSK. Hawaii's feel-good favorites from yesterday and today with Judd Matthews riding with you. The weekend coming and the band that is coming in just a couple of weeks to light up the Blaisdell. Journey is next. Devin Hennessy now. KSSK 10-minute traffic. What you got?
1: Hello there and good afternoon. Westbound on H1 through Waimalu, things are moving again. There was a crash or something reported there earlier. It looks like that's no longer in the way, but we got a new one reported on H1 eastbound heading into the Mill Street Merge just past Nimitz is where you're going to see that. Hopefully over on the shoulder by now, but maybe taking up a lane or so while they get things cleaned up. It's going to take you about 35 or 40 minutes to make it from the airport past Punahou eastbound. And if you're taking Moanalua, it's about the same. Things are slow from before Pu'uloa. Westbound through the Hulava Merge, well, as I mentioned before, looking a little bit better now that that situation in Waimalu has cleared. Past H2, it's going to be pretty much full speed the rest of the way out west till you get to Farrington. That's regular slowing up to Nanakuli. North Shore is going to be a little slow from Pupukea down to Laniakea as well. I'm Devin Hennessy with your traffic.

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0: Flashing Lights in the Weekend on 92.3 KSSK, Hawaii's feel-good favorites from yesterday and today, with Chad Matthews on the road home with you. And we are, what, 15, 16, 17 minutes away from giving you a chance to go to Vegas to our iHeartRadio Music Festival. The key word you need, the key word that's the key to everything for your chance to win, we reveal it at 5 o'clock. Don't go anywhere. Mandy standing by with news headlines just a moment away after Devin Hennessy from the Starkey's Auto Repair Traffic Center. KSSK 10-minute traffic.
1: Hey there, good afternoon. Right now in town and around, everything's looking pretty normal. Normal travel times and typical traffic. If you're going eastbound on H1, the airport to Putahoe, that's a 35-minute ride. And Moana Lewis backed up to Tripler. Westbound out of town, also about a 35-minute ride from Middle Street past H2. And usual backups there through the whole of Emerge, although it looks like the Moana Lewis side's a little slower crossing H3. Up and over the Coldwell, things are looking good. No problems out windward. Regular slowing in the usual spots, starting to back up a little bit. And then a little bit further west out of town, maybe heading up Farrington, up to Nanakuli. We got the typical slowing from the end of H1 up to Nanakuli till you get past Black Rocks. Up on the North Shore, it's slow past Laniakea as well. I'm Devin Hennessy with your traffic.
2: From the KSSK News Center, I'm Mandy Suganuma. Following Hurricane Lala, officials are urging Hawaii residents to file insurance claims. Residents should immediately contact insurers about damage to homes, vehicles, or personal property. Officials also recommend saving receipts and confirming filing and documentation deadlines. 40 Oahu voters are challenging the results of a Honolulu City Council election in Hawaii's Supreme Court. They say officials disenfranchised them by disqualifying Tommy Waters over term limits after voting began. Waters finished second behind Trevor Ozawa, and plaintiffs want both candidates on the November 3rd ballot. And flood watches are impacting millions in the Midwest. There are dangerous repeat threats to areas that were just hit by catastrophic flooding last week. The Midwest and Ohio Valley are in the bullseye today. From the KSSK News Center, I'm Mandy Suganuma.
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0: just around the corner. And that means the latest keyword and the last one of the day you need for a chance to go to Vegas is up next. Time to toss the phone to the passenger seat. Let somebody else text that keyword in when they hear it. You don't want to let this chance go by. It's coming up after Ella Langley sings. Right now, Devin Hennessy, KSSK, 10-minute traffic ahead of Ella.
1: Hey there, good afternoon. Not looking too bad out there, all things considered. Right now, eastbound into the Middle Street Bridge on H1, just past Nimitz. They might still be tidying up a crash, or maybe it's gone, but we're seeing pretty much the normal slowing from the airport to Punahou either way. Westbound into town looking good, and the Poly townbound just a little crowded past Punchbowl. Waterloo is still stacked up from back at Tripler if you're heading through Fort Shafter toward town. And westbound out of town through the Hull of a Merge, just the normal stuff. Middle Street to H2 is only going to take about 35 minutes that way. And then at the end of H1, hopping on to Farrington, going up to Nanakuli, you got the usual stop and go slow till you get past Black Rocks. North Shore is also just a little slow going past Laniakea from Waimea Bay. But Island's looking great. I'm Devin Hennessy with your traffic.

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0: as you drive home with the Backstreet Boys on the Pauhana Party on 92.3 KSSK, Hawaii's feel-good favorites from yesterday and today. And you made it through another day. Pauhana time is here. I'm Chad Matthews, and you have your keyword now. You have the keyword that could win you a trip for two to Vegas and all the other goodies that go along with it. The airfare, the hotel, the ground transport, the $1,000. It could all be yours. But you got to play with us. So text the keyword you just heard, festival. Festival to 200-200. Standard data and text message rates apply in this nationwide contest, but you knew that already. You just heard the guy say it. And stick around for Olivia Dean, Pat Benatar, and more on your Pauhana Party after Devin Hennessy and KSSK 10-Minute Traffic.
1: Aloha and good afternoon. If you're hopping in the car and heading home, no big surprises for you. Heading eastbound on H1 from the airport to Punahou is going to take about 35 minutes, and westbound from Middle Street to H2 is also going to take about 35 minutes, maybe 40. If you're taking Moanalua, it's a little slower heading into the merge on that side. But otherwise, once you get through Waipahu, the rest of the way out west is looking fine. Just a little slow heading up the leeward shore from Ali'i Nui up to Black Rocks. And up on the north shore, it's just the typical slowing through Laniakea southbound from just south of Waimea Bay. Mid-Island's looking great. No problems up and over the Ko'olau either. And out windward, we're just seeing a little bit of heavy slowing getting into at Castle Junction, Makaibound, and also through Olomana, and a little bit down into Waimanolo. I'm Devin Hennessy with your traffic.

0: to party. And by the way, go to YouTube or social media and enter Pat Benatar, Bryan Adams 2026, and a whole bunch of concert clips of them will pop up. They are doing such a good job on their dual headlining tour this summer across the mainland. They sound great. And of course, we always love playing Pat Benatar. We Belong on 92.3 KSSK. Always feel-good favorites from yesterday and today. More to come on the Powhatan Party. Let's get right to the info you need. KSSK 10-minute traffic from the Starkey's Auto Repair Traffic Center. Devin Hennessy has it.
1: Aloha. Hey there. Good afternoon. Looking pretty good in town and around. Travel time's typical for this time. About 35 minutes either direction from right around the airport or Middle Street, past Punahou eastbound or past H2 westbound. No issues up and over the Ko'olau or out windward. Just regular heavy slowing heading down into Waimanalo and Mackay bound into Olomana on your way toward Kailua. Castle Junction also going to give you about 5 or 10 minute go to get through. North Shore is looking great. Just a little slow southbound past Laniakea from just south of Waimea Bay. It's going to be where it starts to back up for you. Mid-Island's in fantastic shape. And heading up the Leeward Shore, it's just going to be about a 25-minute ride from the end of H1 up to Nanakuli. I'm Devin Hennessy with your traffic.
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0: Sun 92.3 KSSK, Hawaii's feel-good favorites from yesterday and today. And you are in the middle of a contest hour here on our Pauhana Party. Festival was the keyword announced at the top of the hour, giving you one more chance, one more listen opportunity. Festival, that's the keyword. Text it to 200-200 safely. Hand the phone off to somebody in the passenger seat if you can. But it's your chance to go to Vegas to our iHeartRadio Music Festival. Standard data and text message rates apply in this nationwide contest. Got to say that. But it's your opportunity, and it'll close down by 6 o'clock. Get that keyword to us. Text it. Number 200-200. You know the rules. We're going to stand by for Madonna and Post Malone playing for you after KSSK 10-minute traffic. Here's Devin Hennessy.
1: Hey there, good afternoon. If you're in the car, it might be slow where you are. There are a couple spots out there with traffic troubles at the moment. Eastbound across town from the airport to Punahou, just the usual stretch there, and via Moanalua, backed up from before Pu'uloa, 35 minutes either way through the Middle Street Merge at the moment. And then westbound's fantastic till you get past Hickam Curve, and then just the usual 25 extra minutes or so to get past Pearl City into Waipahu. The rest of the way out west is in great shape, just a little slow heading up Farrington to Nanakuli, and up on the North Shore, a little slow going past Laniakea from just south of Waimea Bay. No problems up and over the cold hour out windward. Regular slowing heading into Olomana, Makai Bound, and also a little bit slowing heading past the golf course into Waimanolo. I'm Devin Hennessy with your traffic.

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0: the Pahuana Party on 92.3 KSSK, Hawaii's feel-good favorites from yesterday and today. And don't stop that groove, because Taylor Swift is next, and Earth, Wind & Fire, too. It's a great set of music coming up after Devin Hennessey and KSSK 10-Minute Traffic on Now.
1: Hey there, good afternoon. We're still seeing pretty heavy slowing on the eastbound side of H1 from the airport to Punahou. 30 minutes or so to get through that, and Moanalua still backed up from before Pu'uloa. And westbound's looking pretty good. No big deal. It's going to be a little slow past Hickam Curve, a little closer to Radford on H1, and Moanalua doesn't back up until you get closer to Red Hill. It's going to be pretty steady through Pearl City, but past H2, pretty much full speed the rest of the way out west. Heading up Farrington to Nanakuli, though, yeah, it's going to be a little slow for a minute until you get past Black Rocks. North Shore is also a little pocket of slow and waiting for you there, right past Laniakea southbound. Mid-Island's looking good, though. I'm Devin Hennessey with your traffic.

0: Great stretch of music on the Pilehana Party this afternoon, capped off with Earth, Wind, and Fire, and September, it'll be here before you know it. 92.3 KSSK, Hawaii's feel-good favorites from yesterday and today. And Chad Matthews by your side. As we get home at this late Pilehana hour, you still have a chance to text that keyword. You remember what it was, right? You get it in before 6 o'clock. That's all I got to say, and you know the number, too. Standing by for news headlines from Mandy. We have another storm brewing in the Pacific. We'll get into that in a little bit. And right now, Devin Hennessy in the Starkey's Auto Repair Traffic Center. It's been another busy day. KSSK 10-minute traffic. How's things looking?
1: Hello there and good afternoon. If you're planning a trek to town, H1 eastbound is still a little bit jammed up heading into the Middle Street merge and all the way out to Punahou before the brake lights start to disperse. It's going to take about 35 minutes and Moanalua, same amount of time with backup starting before Pu'uloa. The crash in Fort Shafter is cleared and everything westbound is looking fantastic till you get to the Hualaba merge. Then it's just a little bit of slowing there, making your way through Waimalu. Pearl City is where things start to speed up, and then it's full speed from Waipahu all the way out west till you hop on Farrington. Then just the regular backups there heading up to Nanakuli, about 10 or 15 minutes to get from Ali Inui to Black Rocks. North Shore still a little bit slow going past Laniakea, but really starting to speed up, and Mid-Island is in great shape as well. I'm Devin Hennessy with your traffic.
2: From the KSSK News Center, I'm Mandy Suganuma. Hawaiian Electric customers affected by power outages due to Hurricane Lala may be eligible for compensation of losses from the service interruption. Customers could receive either the cost to repair or the depreciated value of any damaged items. Claims must be filed with HECO within 30 days of the outage. Crews are working to secure human remains that became unearthed at Na'alehu Cemetery during Lala. Floodwaters displaced multiple caskets and headstones at the cemetery where about 500 people are buried. Debris removal remains suspended while officials work to return identified remains to families. And a former advisor to Dr. Anthony Fauci faces up to 5 years in prison after pleading guilty to conspiring to evade public records laws and conceal government documents related to COVID-19 grants. David Morenz entered his plea to a conspiracy charge yesterday and will be sentenced in November. From the KSSK News Center, I'm Mandy Suganuma.
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0: toes, the bubblies. It's Kobe Calais on the Pauhana Party on 92.3 KSSK, Hawaii's feel-good favorites from yesterday and today. Mr. Bruno takes over the radio for the next few minutes to get us right to 6 o'clock, and he'll do it after Devin Hennessy's final look at KSSK 10-minute traffic from the Starkey's Auto Repair Traffic Center.
1: Hey there, good afternoon. In town, things are a little bit busier the closer you get to the Poly and the feeder roads, especially that intersection where Punch Bowl meets Vineyard. That's a popular spot right now, and H1 eastbound is also jammed up from Nimitz to Punahou still. Not much relief, still about a 35-minute ride through all that, and westbound's looking great, just a little bit slow as you get through the hull of a merge and make your way through Pearl City. It's only going to be about 20 minutes to make it through that merge and past H2. The rest of the way out west is still looking good. No problems heading up Barrington to Nanakuli, just the regular slowing from Ali'inui to Black Rocks. And up on the North Shore, everything's looking great, just a little tiny pocket of slowing going past Lani'i Kea. I'm Devin Hennessy with your traffic.

escaping the daily grind by singing along with Michael Jackson on the late Pau Hana Run Home. It's 92.3 KSSK, Hawaii's feel-good favorites from yesterday and today. I'm John, just after 6. Wet your whistle with Shaboozy right now.

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0: Movie music from Huntrix. It's Golden on 92.3 KSSK Hawaii's Feel Good favorites from yesterday and today. And Jed Matthews here. Another three chances to go to Vegas tomorrow. It's our iHeartRadio Music Festival happening 1 month from this very day, this very night in Vegas. It'll be night number two, by the way, and you could be there. 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

Hawaii's feel-good favorites from yesterday and today. 92.3 KSSK with Chad Matthews. I know the weather's a concern, but the weather's going to be just fine. Fine on Saturday morning. So come out and join us at Limelight Hawaii for the Saturday morning show with Perry and the Posse. 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

0: I knew it, I knew you. That's Taylor Swift on 92.3 KSSK, Hawaii's feel-good favorites from yesterday and today. And Jeb Matthews here as we head towards 7 o'clock. We are keeping our eyes on the weather, obviously. National Weather Service saying this disorganized batch of garbage, it's the same area as Lala was at when it was disorganized. Well, we got another one, and it looks like it's going to form into something. 90-plus percent chance that it forms into a tropical cyclone. And, yeah, a lot of the tracks, the early tracks, taking it very close to Lala's path. So we got to be watchful of this. Earliest effects would be for the Big Island on Sunday and then across for the rest of the islands overnight Monday into Monday morning. So we got to keep an eye on it. We will for you here and let you know the updates as they happen. Storm hasn't even been named yet. It'll be Moke when it's named, but right now it's unnamed and unformed, but we expect that to change by tomorrow. Keep your radio here. 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

Deej, you knew it. Sharing the night with you is fantastic. Just after 7, Judd Matthews here on 92.3 KSSK with Hawaii's feel-good favorites from yesterday and today.

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0: One of the best duets we've had in the past decade here. Sam Smith and Normani killing it with Dancing with a Stranger. 92.3 KSSK, Hawaii's feel-good favorites from yesterday and today. Jad Matthews with you tonight with Whitney Houston and a throwback from her, plus Rachel Platten coming next. Hold on.
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Hawaii's feel-good favorites from yesterday and today, and your key to get to Vegas to see our iHeartRadio Music Festival. 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

0: right, so I was yesterday years old when I finally saw the video for Choosing Texas. I just hadn't yet. It's 92.3 KSSK Hawaii's feel-good favorites from yesterday and today. I mean, I've heard the song about a gazillion times now, but never saw the video and didn't realize that she got the guy who plays KC from Yellowstone to be her boyfriend in there, and then also Taylor Sheridan, the guy who's behind Yellowstone and the Dutton Ranch and all these different shows. He's in it too, and it's a good video. They did a good job. It's John Matthews here. Heading towards 8 o'clock. Maybe there's a shot of Jack over here, and I can commiserate with Ella while you enjoy Feel Good Favorites with Jamie Hyatt. He's up next, and one of the guys starring in our iHeartRadio Music Festival kicks off his show. That would be Benson Boone. Next.
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I'm Jamie Hyatt, checking in for duty on this Wednesday night in the islands.

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1: They say the holy water's watered down, and this town's lost its faith. 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

0: Mary, California girls, this is 92.3 KSSK, Hawaii's feel-good favorites of yesterday and today. One of the biggest California bands ever is going to be in Hawaii, September 5th, 6th, and 8th. I'm talking about Journey, their final performances. 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In fact, a real cool contest right now. 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

92.3 KSSK, Hawaii's feel-good favorites of yesterday and today. How's it going? I'm Jamie Hyatt. Tomorrow morning at 9 a.m., you've got another chance to win a trip to Vegas and the iHeartRadio Music Festival.

0: And that is called Folded on 92.3 KSSK, Hawaii's feel-good favorites of yesterday and today. We are getting ready for another Saturday morning show, a legendary Saturday morning show at Limelight with Michael W. Perry, Sweetie Picaro, and Karen Keawe Hawaii. 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

0: 92.3 KSSK. That's Ella Langley and Be Her. It's Jamie Hyatt hanging out with you tonight. We're getting ready for another Saturday morning show. In fact, this weekend, of course, is Admissions Day weekend. A lot of folks off on Friday, especially if you're a state worker. We're going to be live from Limelight Hawaii on Saturday morning starting at 8 a.m. Michael W. Perry, Sweetie Picaro, Karen Gavi Hawaii, a breakfast buffet, live entertainment that includes Hiawatha, Glenn Medeiros, jazz star Lindsay Webster, Tavana, Bobby Madero of Mauna Loa, and a whole bunch more. 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

92.3 KSSK, Hawaii's feel-good favorites of yesterday and today. Tomorrow morning at 9 a.m., Michael W. Perry and the Posse are going to give you another chance to win a trip for two to Las Vegas and the iHeartRadio Music Festival. See BTS. How about that? Here's Huntrix.

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0: Let Me Like You Do. It's Ellie Goulding on 92.3 KSSK. Jamie Hyatt hanging out with you tonight. We're getting ready for the final performances of Journey ever in Hawaii. That's right. They're wrapping it all up with a historic farewell. You can be a part of it before the lights go down one last time. We've still got more tickets to give away, too, so make sure you keep listening to KSSK. 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We've got a fun contest over there to help you win some tickets, too. And if you haven't got your tickets yet, you can get tickets for all three shows right now at Ticketmaster.com. Make those Labor Day weekend plans now.
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Stuck on You. That is Ekolu. And for our mainland friends, that means three. It's 92.3 KSSK. Hawaii's feel-good favorites of yesterday and today. 9 a.m. tomorrow morning, another chance to win a trip for two to Vegas and the iHeartRadio Music Festival.

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0: Bruno Mars, Risk It All. 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Years ago, Bruno Mars, when he was Little Bruno, the Elvis impersonator, he played the Saturday Morning Show multiple times with Perry and Price. Well, we're doing a Saturday Morning Show with Perry and the Posse live from Limelight, Hawaii this Saturday morning. Mike's going to be out there with Sweetie and Karen and the breakfast buffet and all the live entertainment that includes Hawaiian reggae stars Hiawatha, jazz star Lindsey Webster, Glenn Medeiros will be there, Tavana, Bobby Madero of Mauna Loa, plus the cast of Jagged Little Pill who have been performing at Manoa Valley Theater. The Elevations will be there too. And much more. Get your tickets in advance. 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

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Jamie Hyatt getting out of here tomorrow morning at 9 a.m. Michael W. Perry has got another chance for you to win a trip for two to Las Vegas and the iHeartRadio Music Festival. 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
1: KSSK Radio, I'm Michael W. Perry, and happy Thursday to you. What a day. 2 days until the Saturday morning show, and we've got High Water on the show this morning, plus Tavana. Talk to both of them about what they're doing and what they're going to be doing at our Saturday morning show. Hey, tomorrow, however, is statehood.

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1: 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It is August 20th, and it is a birthday for Connie Chung today.
2: Famed anchor?
1: Anchor for NBC and CBS. Mm-hmm. She's married to Maury Povich, who famously once said, "You are the father." Actually, it was more than once, wasn't it?
2: Yes, he did.
1: Connie Chung is 80. Let's find out what's going on out there. For one thing, the national debt has topped $40 trillion. I don't know how we're ever going to get out of this. I don't think you can. You can't pay it off. You've got to grow your way out of it. And of course, right now we're stymied by the war with Iran, which is a necessity if we actually want a future. We don't want them to have a nuclear weapon, so we got to win that one. But we just topped $40 trillion, an unimaginable number. The president says Iran is now going to face economic warfare and isolation on an unprecedented scale, and we've got a lot of help in that particular part of it, too. More on that at 5:30. Sweltering temperatures going all over the South, triple-digit heat. Well, it's summertime. This Lindsey Clancy murder trial is interesting. She did it, right? I mean, they've pretty much got her. Strangled her three children in 2023, or did she? Because this is a trial. Oh, boy. More testimony today. 22,000 customers in Gary, Indiana are without power after the windstorm last week. Well, I'm sorry, we're not going to cry over 22,000 customers since we had at one point, 180,000 customers?
2: Absolutely.
1: But we wish them well anyway. Lighter day of baseball today. Only 9 games playing in the major leagues. Let's find out what's going on in the Dow Jones. Oh, it's down. Wonder why. Could it be that the price of oil is up to 85? Well, that's because of the economic war that is about to be declared, and Iran is not going to know how to get out of this one. When I say Iran, I mean the regime. The people who are running it right now, the military, they have a problem. Dow Jones down 362 at 53,100. Okay, Mandy, what's going on here?
2: Well, Mike, Hawaii is facing a new tropical threat. Called Invest90E, the National Hurricane Center is tracking a tropical disturbance east-southeast of the Hawaiian Islands that has a 90% chance of developing within the next 48 hours. According to weather modeling by NOAA, the storm may be near Hilo on Sunday or Monday, though impacts could begin on Saturday. While power on Oahu and Maui is mostly restored, repairs on the Big Island may take up to 2 weeks. Now, we did start with over 180,000. At this point, about 850 Oahu and 420 Maui County customers remain without electricity, and there are still over 13,000 Big Island customers in the dark. Finally, U.S. Senator Brian Schatz has announced an initial $6 million in emergency relief funds approved by the U.S. Department of Transportation. The money will help Hawaii repair transportation infrastructure damaged by Hurricane Lala. KSSK News Time, it's 5:14.
1: Headline weather, mostly sunny. Oh, good. Is this the calm before... What was the name? That was the dumbest name I've ever heard for a storm. What is that?
2: Invest90E.
1: Okay, so it hasn't crossed the longitudinal line that determines when we get to name it.
2: Yes, and it's still a disturbance, not officially a depression.
1: There you go. It's a rainstorm, in other words.
2: Correct.
1: Okay.
2: And Lala right now is a 4, a category 4, as it has moved beyond us.
1: She saved it for others.
2: Mm-hmm.
1: Actually, in the middle of nowhere right now. Mostly sunny, a beautiful 86-degree trade wind day with the humidity up just a bit from yesterday. To the moment, that's it.
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0: Barbecue's Big Three season has come down to this. The Big Three Championship is coming to Charlotte. Who will be crowned the Big Three Season 9 champion? Plus the Big Three All-Star Game, the biggest names in the game, all on one court one more time. 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
8: Coming from the Hawaiian Financial Weather Center.
9: Mostly sunny skies and isolated showers today with a high of 86. Trades 5 to 10 miles per hour. Tonight, mostly cloudy, calm winds, and a low of 76.
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9: Oh, the amazing Spider-Man.
12: He was the amazing one. And was he the previous one?
9: It was Toby, then Andrew, then Tom.
12: They didn't go through a weird, like, Ben Affleck period or anything?
9: No, Ben was Batman at one point.
12: Yeah, that's what I mean.
9: And Daredevil, too, I think, the original movie.
12: Oh.
9: Yes.
12: Okay.
9: Mm-hmm.
12: Yeah, there was a weird thing in that particular universe. But
9: And then the last Spider-Man film before the current, the No Way Home, it had all three of the Spider-Men in it.
12: Well, that gets a little confusing.
9: It did.
12: Andrew Garfield, 43 years old. Let's find out what's going on out there. Iran's regime, which is totally crazy. They are a death cult. They don't care. When you're running a country and you don't care about it, you can do pretty much whatever you want. They fired 2 ballistic missiles towards shipping traffic in the Persian Gulf yesterday for no apparent reason. The United Arab Emirates, across the Gulf from them, has had enough. And the leaders of the UAE responded by severing every trade, every commercial and financial transaction with Iran, effective immediately. That's a almost $30 billion in annual commerce. That's now gone, on top of the problems they're already having. The UAE was Iran's single largest source of imports, and the regime killed it. On top of that, the president, they ain't seen nothing yet. The president says the United States is engaged with others now in a crushing economic operation against Iran. He says Iran has failed to take the opportunity to make a deal, and now they face economic warfare and isolation on an unprecedented scale. Any country that tries to do any business at all with the radical military dictatorship running the Islamic Republic right now will suffer tremendous economic consequences. So not only is nobody going to deal with them, but the ones that are dealing with them are going to get slammed. The national debt, however, has just topped $40 trillion. That's an unimaginable number. This is for so many different reasons. The Treasury Department, it said it happened yesterday afternoon. No, day before yesterday afternoon, as a matter of fact. Oh, boy. Okay, we'll get out of this somehow. You know, Robert Kennedy Jr. is the Secretary of Health and Human Services, right, in Washington. He's a cabinet member. He has revealed now what Health and Human Services found when they went looking for the 375,000 migrant kids that were lost during the invasion between 2021 and 2024. This is one of the stories that if we had a decent mainstream media in the country, this would be still a huge story. Where are those 250,000 kids that got into the country for one reason or another? He says it's a huge tragedy. One guy pretended to be the parent of 42 children. It was child trafficking. And by the way, nobody has any idea what happened to those 42. We're finding others, though. We found about 137,000 of them, apparently, but a lot of them you can't find. There were 60 kids who were sent to one address. The government knows where they were sent. They looked at the address. It's a container, a steel container in the middle of a parking lot. Nobody there now. A lot of them probably got sent to work at slaughterhouses and picking fruits in the fields. They were slaves. So Robert Kennedy stopped that. Everybody who comes in now, and it's so few people, it's not really worth mentioning, has to validate a relationship. They take a DNA test to make sure they're related to that kid. If you bring a kid in, you got to be related. Otherwise, you're trafficking in kids, right? So, in other words, Health and Human Services did not do that between 2021 and 2024, and they became the biggest single child trafficker in the world. Think about that. That happened, and the media really hardly covered it. More Americans are growing concerned about... This is one of those things where, are you kidding? Do we need more things to be concerned about? The use of artificial intelligence in daily life. I'm worried about the lack of any intelligence in daily life. How about you? 52% of respondents in a Pew survey say they're more concerned than excited about AI. Actually, I'm kind of halfway between those two things. But that matches the all-time high seen in the 2023 survey. The less than 10% say they're more excited than concerned. That's the lowest number ever recorded, though. I think it's going to be fine. Do you remember when the internet started? A lot of you are too young. When the internet started, there were dire, dire things saying, oh, no, this is the end of the world. This is going to destroy us. Well, social media sort of did that with the help of the internet. But it hasn't happened yet. We always get around that somehow. Eggbach, right? Everything's going to be okay. Dow Jones now down 400 points. Why is that? Because the price of oil is going to go up for a little while as we drain all of the missiles that Iran wants to shoot. They have some left. Let them shoot them. We'll knock them down. And there is going to be less oil coming through the Persian Gulf. Now, that doesn't hurt us at all. It hurts the world price of oil, however, which does hurt us. Dow Jones down 409 at 53,053. Okay. Mandy, what's going on here?
9: Well, Mike, Hawaii is facing a new tropical threat. Called Invest90E, the National Hurricane Center is tracking a tropical disturbance east-southeast of the Hawaiian Islands that has a 90% chance of developing within the next 48 hours. According to weather modeling by NOAA, the storm may be near Hilo on Sunday or Monday, though impacts could begin on Saturday. That's bad news for residents still recovering from Hurricane Lala. While power on Oahu and Maui is mostly restored, repairs on the Big Island may take 2 weeks. About 850 Oahu and 420 Maui County customers remain without electricity, and there are still over 13,000 Big Island customers in the dark. Repairs in heavily damaged parts of Puna, Kohala, and southern Kau could take the longest to complete. U.S. Senator Brian Schatz has announced an initial $6 million in emergency relief funds approved by the U.S. Department of Transportation. The money will help Hawaii repair transportation infrastructure damaged by Hurricane Lala. Additional federal funding resources are expected in the coming weeks and months. Three people were injured after their vehicle hit a tree in the Tantalus area yesterday. The car hit the tree and traveled down an embankment around 5:30 p.m. on Round Top Drive. A 20-year-old man was taken to a hospital in serious condition, while the other occupants, a 24-year-old man and a 27-year-old woman, were in stable condition. Finally, health officials have announced the nationwide recall of Outshine fruit bars. The recall covers 6 and 24-ounce, 2.5-ounce packages in a variety of flavors due to potential glass contamination.
12: Ew.
9: In Hawaii, they were distributed to Times, Don Quixote, KTA stores, Walmart, Target, and other retailers.
12: What are they called?
9: Outshine fruit bars. It's the one that is like all fruit. They're like popsicles, but they're all fruit.
12: Oh, boy.
9: So it was like strawberry, watermelon, grape, tangerine, a whole bunch of different flavors.
12: Okay. If you haven't had your minimum daily adult requirement of ground glass, mm-hmm. you might want to keep eating them, but probably not.
9: Otherwise, return it to the retailer.
12: There you go.
9: KSSK News time. It's 5:40.
12: I want to thank the Red Cross for what they do. Saturday into Sunday, I found out from Molly over there at Red Cross. Wind gusts, of course, were up to the Category 1 level of hurricanes. Extraordinary amount of rainfall, especially on the Big Island.
1: Yeah.
12: Kau District and Hilo.
1: Right.
12: They just...
1: 3 feet of rain in some areas.
12: Unbelievable. Na'alehu was still isolated until, I think, Tuesday afternoon. And the Red Cross shelter there... sustained by a lot of courage of a local volunteers. Molly also asked me to remind you that they are basically an all-volunteer organization.
1: Right.
12: And the need is great in Kau. So they've got people on the ground over there. If you want to be one of them, get in touch with the Red Cross. It's about 90% of all Red Cross humanitarian work is powered by the local volunteers and funded by a bunch of generous donors. So that's how they do what they do. And we'll stay in touch with Red Cross because, yeah, that's sort of an untold story because we haven't been able to tell it very well.
1: Right.
12: Lessons learned during the last week. Anyone? Anyone?
1: Have a generator?
12: We need more electric power.
1: Right.
12: For sure, right? And we've been talking about this. Can we get some natural gas into the islands? But the people who oppose natural gas have some splaining to do. How do you propose, you people who don't like natural gas, that we get through the next time we have what happened? Without all of the 180,000 customers being without power. Any ideas? I haven't heard any from them. Second thing is, and I'm looking at one of us, battery crank radios turn out to be real important, don't they? There's Jimmy sitting there. He's got his lanterns. He's got a bunch of batteries.
1: I got some really cool candles I bought, too.
12: Candles?
1: Yeah.
12: But the batteries are there, but there's nothing to put them in.
1: Right.
12: He didn't have a little radio. Do you have a little radio yet?
1: No.
12: Are you going to get one?
1: I'm going to get one.
12: Okay.
1: Yeah.
12: Okay.
13: I have two.
12: Two crank radios?
13: Yeah, two crank radios.
1: Can.
13: Yeah. Well, actually, no, the second one belongs to my son.
1: Oh, okay.
12: Not too bad. Oh, by the way, there is something going on. Yeah, we've learned a lot, but there's still more to learn. And if you have questions, they've got answers over in Kailua. Kailua Emergency Preparedness Fair was already scheduled for Saturday the 12th.
13: Huh.
12: Coming up in a couple of weeks. Saturday the 12th of September. They're still going to do it. Kailua Town Center. Right there between, that's a Saturday morning between 9 and noon, sponsored by Hawaiian Electric and Alexander and Baldwin and Turo, the car.
1: Oh, yeah, the car company. Thing, yeah.
13: Yes.
1: Okay.
12: This is KailuaAlertPrepared.org is doing this. And we are going to be talking to a lot of ham radio people. You know, in an emergency, so much communication goes down. If it goes down for you, it goes down for us.
1: Right.
12: Right. If electricity's down, that means the internet's down. That means eventually the cell sites are packed with people trying to use it, and they're basically not usable.
1: Well, ours was down.
12: Yeah.
1: Like, it literally on my phone, it said searching for service.
12: Really?
1: Yeah, for a good 24 hours.
13: I had moments where it says 5G on my phone, it said SOS a couple of times.
1: Yeah.
12: Television is, of course, useless.
13: Useless.
12: No power, and very few people have antennas anymore.
1: Right.
12: Although that is a darn good idea if you're in a place where you can actually get service, in town side, Windward side, sorry. But you'll find out more at the Kailua Emergency Preparedness Fair. Maybe I can pick Jimmy up a nice crank radio there somewhere.
1: You know, I'm thinking, though, if I'm going to get a radio for emergency preparedness stuff, I'm going to get a big, huge boom box, like a JVC.
12: All right, so the neighborhood can hear
1: it. Yeah, that's right.
12: Okay.
1: Playing some old school LL Cool J or something.
12: Between all the emergency announcements.
1: Exactly.
12: Kailua Emergency Preparedness Fair is going to be Saturday, September 12th, 9 to noon, Kailua Town Square. Adventist Health Castle will be there. They'll have health care, community agencies, public safety, answering questions, all that stuff. And I hope that someone will have some crank radios and some of the other things that are available. Or at least tell you where you can get them. KSSK radio weather today, mostly sunny. Beautiful sunny day. It's going up to 86. We do have, which means your solar is going to charge your batteries again.
1: Yeah.
13: Oh.
12: That's a nice thing. 86, and the winds very light, unfortunately. The trade winds are going to have trouble cooling you off at about 8 miles an hour. Relative humidity right now, 82%.
1: There you go.
12: Up there a little bit. That's it.
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19: Aloha there. H1 eastbound heading into Waipahu's getting a little bit crowded before Fort Weaver, but it eases up quite a bit after you make the merge with H2. The rest of the way toward town in great shape. Saw a little pocket of slowing starting to build up on the way into Waimalu. No excuse whether that's a stall or a crash on the board, so we'll keep an eye on it. It might just be a slow truck. If you're heading into town on H1 in either direction, no problems there. All surface streets seem to be in great shape, and the crash on Ala Moana near Kamaki Street is no longer causing any slowing. Up and over the Ko'olau, it's full speed from the windward side. North Shore and Leeward Shore are also looking great. I'm Devin Hennessy with your traffic.
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4: Thank you, Mr. Cube. We appreciate that. KSSK Radio, are you ready? National debt is now over $40 trillion. By the way, when it gets to 41, that is the federal debt limit. What does that mean? We can't go past it. Unfortunately, that is not what that means. It means Congress will then raise the debt ceiling. So in other words, in effect, there is no debt ceiling. We just keep going. We just keep spending money we don't have. And after, I mean, they've done some remarkable things here. The Doge people started out with a few billion, and then we got more billions with the fraud and the Medicare and like that. All of that is very good, but still, $40 trillion is $40 trillion. Now the president has declared economic war on Iran, and that is going to not help us in the short term, but quite a bit in the long term. If the folks over there running Iran thought it was bad so far, just watch. New report says there is not a mass exodus in California. The state's population, they say, decreased by only 10,000 people last year. That's correct. The problem is, and the article does not mention this on any of the stories that I've read today that cover this, the problem is who's leaving? Taxpayers. Rich people. Who's coming in? Folks on public assistance. That's the problem, not the number. Gold's at 45.40, the yen steady at 158, oil is up to 85, 10-year bond rate is 4.69, and Bitcoin's way up to 72,000. Dow Jones right now, down 460 at 53,003.
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4: KSSK Radio, are you the type of person who has to keep your car clean no matter what, even though it's going to start raining again this weekend? Or are you the kind who says, no, I'll just wait till that's over, and then the next one is over, and then the next one? 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It's so easy and it's so good. 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
4: Just before the news, Michael Evans.
14: Hey, Michael W. Perry. What up, Hawaii? Welcome to Thursday. And the suspense goes one more notch. Now confirmed, there will be an official criminal investigation into Hayden Panettiere's death. Again, both her felony convicted boyfriend and his brother were in the apartment when she died. Movie news, it's now official. Everybody signed up. There will be a sixth Pirates of the Caribbean. Boy, that franchise just keeps on going. And yes, Johnny Depp will star. Yes, Jerry Bruckheimer will produce. Can't wait. You know I love lists, and I got one for you today. I love this. The current longest celebrity marriages. Alan Alda, his wife Arlene, been married 69 years. Martin Short and his wife Janet been married 62 years. Christopher Walken and Georgina, 57 years. Michael Caine, one of my favorite actors, and his wife Sharon been married 53 years. Sissy Spacek and her husband Jack Fisk have been married 52 years. Opie, Ronnie Howard, and his wife Cheryl have been married 51 years. Alice Cooper and his wife, Cheryl, have been married 50 years. And Samuel Jackson and his wife have been married 46 years. In comparison, the shortest celebrity marriage in history was between the great Rudolph Valentino. I believe he was drunk when he married actress Jean Ackers. They were married and divorced just 6 hours after they took the wedding vows. 6 hours. The most recent shortest celebrity marriage, Britney Spears, who married Jason Alexander. No, not the famous one. They got married on June 7th, 2004. They were divorced on June 10th, 2004, for a total of 55 hours. They were married 55 hours. Hope everybody's marriage lasts a lot longer than that. Got some sports shorts for you. Shohei Ohtani played in the Tokyo All-Star Game earlier this year. and after the game, for charities, his cleats were sold for, are you ready, $440,000. Amazing. That is a world record. The previous record for a sports celebrity selling their shoes was actually a tie. Michael Jordan and Kobe Bryant sold their shoes that they wore during NBA championship games, also for charity, $300,000. And I know everybody at home loves Vegas. Well, check it out. Sad news. Beginning next year, most of the hotels will end their famous all-you-can-eat buffets. While very popular with tourists and gamblers, the hotels say they lose millions and millions of dollars, and they plan on stopping it next year. The old favorite, stuff till you bust, buffets in Las Vegas. Have a wonderful day. We'll talk to you tomorrow. Mike Evans, see ya.
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17: Aloha there. H1 eastbound heading into Waipahu's getting a little bit crowded before Fort Weaver, but it eases up quite a bit after you make the merge with H2. The rest of the way toward town in great shape. Saw a little pocket of slowing starting to build up on the way into Waimalu. No excuse whether that's a stall or a crash on the board, so we'll keep an eye on it. It might just be a slow truck. If you're heading into town on H1 in either direction, no problems there. All surface streets seem to be in great shape, and the crash on Ala Moana near Kamaki Street is no longer causing any slowing. Up and over the Ko'olau, it's full speed from the windward side. North Shore and Leeward Shore are also looking great. I'm Devin Hennessy with your traffic.
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4: KSSK Radio and Thursday is in progress. It's August 20th. Thanks for listening. We do have a birthday. We always have a birthday. Amy Adams.
20: Oh, she's so funny. Very talented. Great singer. All of the above.
4: Catch Me If You Can.
20: Mm-hmm.
4: That was her first big movie, I guess. She was recently on Sharp Objects on HBO Max, but she was in Enchanted, of course. But my favorite movie she ever did was Arrival.
20: Arrival was great.
4: And I'll never forget that. Those were the weird people who lived in the gigantic turnip that landed on... It was weird, that yes. Weird shape thing, and they were like, all in the water.
20: Well, yeah, it was like they looked like octopus beings, but they were really, really big.
4: And they spoke in ink.
20: Ink, which yes.
4: I thought that, wow, this is very well written. Arrival, Amy Adams did very well with that. She's 52 years old today. What is going on?
20: Well, Mike, President Trump says the U.S. is engaging in a crushing economic operation against Iran. He made the declaration in a Truth Social post yesterday. Trump said Iran had failed to take the opportunity to make a deal and would now face what he called economic warfare and isolation on an unprecedented scale. The national debt has grown to over $40 trillion. The Treasury Department said the number was surpassed Tuesday afternoon. It comes earlier than analysts had expected, in part because of billions not realized after some of President Trump's tariffs were invalidated by the courts. One person has been killed and two injured after a police helicopter crashed into a small plane in Pennsylvania. Authorities in the town of Carlisle say a police helicopter was hovering near the runway at the regional airport yesterday when a Cessna 150 approached it from behind. Investigators say the plane veered to the right at the last moment, but struck the helicopter's tail rotor and crashed a short distance away, killing its pilot. A new report says there is not a mass exodus in California. The state's population decreased slightly last year, but new research shows the drop was very small compared to California's total population. Smart Asset says out of nearly 40 million people, fewer than 10,000 moved away. Finally, Prince Harry and Meghan Markle are reportedly moving back to the UK. Reports indicate the royal children are set to start school in Great Britain in September. The move comes after Buckingham Palace confirmed, after 4 years apart, the couple had reunited their children with their grandfather, King Charles, and Queen Camilla. KSSK News Time, it's 6:03. Let's check out what's happening on the markets, Jimmy.
0: No. Maybe it's the fact that Harry and Meghan are leaving that the market is down so much.
20: I don't know.
0: Or it's probably more related to the U.S. Treasury getting involved in the bond market.
20: Well, 40 trill.
0: Mm-hmm. 467 points down right now. We're back below 53,000 at 52,995. Mandy, what's happening around here?
20: Well, Jimmy, officials are urging Hawaii residents to prepare for another possible tropical cyclone. The system has a 90% chance of becoming a tropical depression and could approach the Big Island on Sunday or Monday. Saturated grounds, damaged roads, and ongoing outages could worsen flooding and access problems. Residents should prepare 14 days worth of emergency supplies. After Tropical Storm Lala, a section of Upper Tantalus Drive will remain closed until further notice. The closure near the 4

0: and attempted car theft during Hurricane Lala's emergency period. Jason Pagan allegedly entered a vehicle at Punakai Shopping Center August 15th. Police say the owner pulled Pagan from the car before officers arrested him nearby. His bail is set at $220,000 with a preliminary hearing scheduled for August 24th. Finally, Uniqlo founder Tadashi Inai is donating $3 million for Hurricane Lala recovery. Uniqlo USA will also provide up to 50,000 clothing items. The donations will support four nonprofits coordinating relief across Hawaii. Hawaiian Council is separately mobilizing $300,000 and offering free cesspool pumping. KSSK News Time, it's 6:06.
1: We have a new Barbie signature doll for you.
2: Oh.
1: Ladies.
0: What we got?
1: Young lady. Marilyn Monroe. It's to commemorate what would have been Marilyn Monroe's 100th birthday. And it's got the famous hairdo and the hot pink gown and a bunch of jewelry she wore for Diamonds Are a Girl's Best Friend.
0: Oh, yeah.
3: The and then you gown. Push the button and, happy birthday, Mr. President.
0: Different dress, though, for that one.
3: Yeah, that's mm-hmm.
1: For sure. Yeah. What would you're a singer
0: ish
1: and Jimmy is
3: adjacent.
1: Jimmy is a singer as well. Yeah. Hey, we heard Spam. What do you think is the hardest song for any artist, especially a woman, to sing?
0: Oh gosh, I mean,
1: Spotify actually did this.
0: I immediately go to Whitney Houston, I Will Always Love You.
3: Oh, that's a tough one.
1: They say it's this.
3: Well, yeah.
0: Fair. That's fair.
3: Who can hit that note?
0: Only
1: Mandy. Mandy,
3: no.
1: I will give you $10,000 if you can hit that note.
0: You will keep your money, sir. I think Ariana Grande can hit it-ish.
1: Maybe. Yeah.
0: Yes.
1: Emotions debuted.
3: But how dare they leave out the greatest singer in all the world?
0: Sure.
3: Celine Dion.
0: Like it's all coming back to me now. That's a big one from Celine. Or even the Titanic song.
3: Yeah, the Titanic one, right? Song,
1: yeah. 1991, though, Emotions. That was pretty good.
3: Yeah.
1: Tomorrow is Statehood Day. Actually, the alternate name is Admission Day.
3: Right.
1: How we say it in the state of Hawaii is Admissions Day.
0: Yes. Mm-hmm.
3: That's what an extra S in there.
1: We always throw an extra S on the
3: If it was really Admissions Day, then we would call it Admissions Day.
0: Yes.
1: Probably right. It is a state and city and county holiday. That means you got public school kids and?
0: Yeah, my son for sure is definitely not in school.
1: Okay.
0: And it's always the kickoff for the Made in Hawaii Festival, although that's happening really tonight.
1: Yeah, right, yeah, sort of. Yeah, there's a VIP thing tonight, but there is some stuff. They may still have avails for the Friday night one. Not sure. Which reminds me, that's going to be a nice thing for you to do on Saturday. We've got the Limelight over there at the Ala Moana Hotel.
3: Mm-hmm.
1: Saturday morning show.
0: That is Made in Hawaii adjacent.
1: It is extremely adjacent.
0: Uh-huh.
1: Just go 8 to 11 at our show, perhaps win something, see a bunch of stuff, and then let's see, just walk across the street there to the convention center and Made in Hawaii. Make it a family day. By the way, if you want tickets, two more days, and I'm not even sure about tomorrow. I would suggest, if you want to join us down there, we've arranged for good weather on Saturday. I think all the horrible stuff starts, if any.
0: You've also arranged for an amazing lineup of entertainment.
1: Bobby Madero from Mauna Loa. The cast of Manoa Valley Theater, Little Jagged Little Pill.
0: Oh, I want to see that.
1: Alanis Morissette music. Lindsay Webster is the lady we talked to yesterday. Charming lady. She is the voice right now. It's number one on smooth jazz everywhere. She's the number one in the world. Great singer. Tavana will be there. Glenn Medeiros. And High Water.
3: Mm-hmm.
1: Can we talk to High Water?
3: I think we can get them on later this hour.
1: Let's do that.
3: Yeah.
1: High Water, the biggest name and headliner in in Hawaii these days. Anyway, yeah.

0: 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It's where the Hawaiian Hut used to be at the Ala Moana Hotel. KSSK Radio weather, sunny, a beautiful 86-degree trade wind day. Little more humidity than yesterday, though. That's it.
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0: I know where she's going to be on the 22nd between 8 and 11. She and me and Karen will be at the Limelight for the Saturday morning show. First one we've done in several months. KSSK Radio and traffic time. 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
5: Hey there, good morning. If you're coming to town from any of the shorelines, we're not seeing any heavy slowing. Whatever was going on in Nanakuli before is all done, and it's looking like full speed on Farrington there now in both directions. Through Mid-Island, it's looking like it's waking up a little bit. A little southbound traffic, but no delays or backups. North Shore is also in spectacular shape. No problems up and down H2. H1 eastbound through Waipahu, however, going to have a little bit of that expected slowing, maybe 20 minutes to make it to H2 from Kualakai. But slowing, the heaviest part, is only going to be right there as you're approaching Fort Weaver. Into town. Down and around, H1's in great shape and no problems up and over the cold hour out windward. I'm Devin Hennessy with your traffic.
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0: Moose and Jimmy, sports headlines. Seahawks adding depth to their defense. They signed Trevon Diggs to a one-year deal. 27 years old. He has been injured a lot, but man, he was good like 5 years ago for the Cowboys.
8: Right.
0: He's only played 22 games in three seasons now, but they say he's doing great. So there we go. Yeah, they got
8: 27. That's old by NFL standards.
0: We've got Scottie Scheffler defending his title at the BMW Championship in St. Louis. He won by 2 strokes last year. He's 30 years old. He'll be alongside Matt Fitzpatrick. And
8: 30 years old. He's old for golf.
0: Ish. No.
8: He's so close to the senior tour already.
0: Really? The Dodgers beat the Rockies 6-4. Took them 10 innings to do it, but they did it. Giants won. Cleveland, nothing.
8: Oh.
0: How about that?
8: Right, yeah.
0: And 52 years ago, something happened that we take for granted now. The first man threw the first pitch at over 100 miles an hour.
8: Oh, wow.
0: Nolan Ryan.
8: Yeah.
0: 100.4 miles per hour on the radar. It was radar back then.
8: Well, I was going to say, you know, it's like you talk about, you know, with weather and recorded history. Maybe some dudes back in the day could throw over 100 and we just didn't have the radar for it.
0: It could be. I think the radar was pretty accurate, but lasers are even more so. And we got guys now doing 107 for
8: it. Oh, yeah.
0: Jimmy's got more.
8: All right. Well, first off, Micah Alejado, the quarterback at UH, landing on a couple of watch lists here for the preseason. We'll first off talk about the Johnny Unitas Golden Arm Award watch list. Alejado, one of the 27 of the country's top college quarterbacks named to the list. And this is you know, one of those ones that's not just on the field but off the field type of stuff as well. Also, just getting the email this morning that he is on the watch list for the Polynesian Football Hall of Fame Polynesian College Football Player of the Year. Several UH players, by the way, on that list, including Pofele Ashlock as well. So we'll keep an eye. And a lot of our kids here from Hawaii that are playing up in the mainland as well. So we'll keep an eye on that throughout the season. And we got news that Andre Iligan, who is a former Farrington standout and played tennis at the University of Hawaii, has become the first University of Hawaii alum invited to play in the U.S. Open. He received a wild card into the U.S. Open qualifying tournament. So this week he's going to be up there in New York trying to get into the Open. How cool is that? And, yeah, there's football this weekend. Dave Vinton didn't get a chance to call in yesterday because he had some interviews going on with Lindsey Webster and all that stuff. But if he did, what he would have told you is three games on tap for you this weekend on the OC16 channels. First off, tomorrow night, Aiea versus Lelehua up in Lelehua. Always love traveling up there. There will be a stop at Shige's, guaranteed. And then on Saturday night, two games on tap for you. On OC16, it's going to be St. Louis versus Mililani. We've seen both of these squads once already this year, but looking forward to see them match up against each other. And over on XCast, Kahuku versus Kamehameha Kapalama. So quite a few games for you to watch this weekend. And, of course, yeah, we're rolling on through football season and loving it. This is our third weekend already, by the way. And that means Coach of the Week is back. Tomorrow we're going to announce our first Coach of the Week for the season. Remember, you can get in your nominations by emailing us, kssk coach of the week@gmail.com. It's all brought to you by Spectrum. Let us know who you think, OIA or ILH, deserves that Coach of the Week nomination and to be in the running for Coach of the Year, which gets them a huge trophy. I mean, massive trophy. In fact, so big that one year one of the coaches that won it couldn't fit it in his car, and I had to take it home for him.
0: Well, it's bigger than Sweetie.
8: It's bigger than Sweetie.
0: It really is.
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0: And by the way, what a great thing Larry Price, one of Larry Price's most incredible things. 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
8: Yeah, absolutely. 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
0: Moose Perry's Dawn Patrol Surf Probabilities. Dawn was 10 minutes ago. GQ, what do you have?
3: Small waves today. Good Thursday morning, Michael. Hey, Jimmy. Yep, South Shore is where it's at. 1 to 2 and smooth. Coming up to 3 feet later. That's about it. 1 to 3 this afternoon. Diamond Head and Sandy Beach and Makapu'u all 1 to 2 for now. But again, the rising south. And we've got Makaha flat to 1.5 feet this morning. Same for the North Shore. Laniakea's got some dribblers for some stand-up paddle boarders. We've got trades filling in 10 to 20 with no marine warnings and an absolutely gorgeous morning here. So clear. High tides at 11:30, 1.8. Low tide 8 p.m. tonight at 1/2 foot. Sun will set a few minutes before 7 and rise Friday for the Dawn Patrol at 6:11. And we'll have some small south swells to ride through the weekend. 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
0: As the daylight declines right in front of our eyes, didn't have any of it the other day, did we? But it's, days are getting shorter. Moose and Jimmy still reporting all this stuff every morning on KSSK. It is 6:20.
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0: 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All right, can you get us to work?
5: Hey there, good morning. We had a report of a stall, actually, on the townbound side of H3 near the stadium exit. It's not going to be too backed up there. It looks like things got put under control pretty quick. Everything around town's looking good on H1 in both directions. Surface streets are still in decent shape. No problems up and over the Coalow or out Windward. And heading to town on H1 eastbound, it is going to be a little crowded from Kualakai all the way to Waimalu. Looking at about a 25-minute journey through Waipahu right now. No problems through Nanakuli on Farrington. Everything at Mid-Island's looking good. A little southbound traffic, though, not really backing up for you. And the North Shore is in pretty much full speed mode. I'm Devin Hennessy with your traffic.
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0: 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All right, guys. Let's hear the whole thing. Club Nouveau, leaning on you.

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1: It's Mandy, of course.
2: Mostly sunny skies and isolated showers today with a high of 86. Trades 5 to 10 miles per hour. Tonight, mostly cloudy, calm winds, and a low of 76.
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4: Hey there, good morning. We had a report of a stall, actually, on the townbound side of H3 near the stadium exit. It's not going to be too backed up there. It looks like things got put under control pretty quick. Everything around town's looking good on H1 in both directions. Surface streets are still in decent shape. No problems up and over the Ko'olau or out windward. And heading to town on H1 eastbound, it is going to be a little crowded from Kualakai all the way to Waimalu. Looking at about a 25-minute journey through Waipahu right now. No problems through Nanakuli on Farrington. Everything at Mid-Island's looking good. A little southbound traffic, though, not really backing up for you. And the North Shore is in pretty much full speed mode. I'm Devin Hennessy with your traffic.
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2: Ah, very well-known news anchor, reporter, journalist.
1: For NBC and CBS. I didn't realize she is 80 years old.
2: I didn't realize that either. Wow.
1: Looks great. Married to Maury Povich, the guy who says so frequently, "You are the father."
2: Yes.
1: Yeah.
2: Or the lie detector determined that was a lie.
1: That was a lie. I don't know how old he is, but happy birthday, Connie. What do you have for us?
2: Well, Mike, President Trump says he's making plans to meet with North Korean leader Kim Jong-un this year. Trump was asked about his relationship with Kim while speaking outside the White House yesterday. He said he gets along with him very well and added, as long as we have a smart president, he's going to be fine. Neither the White House nor North Korea have confirmed plans for a meeting. Sweltering temperatures will once again be felt across parts of the South today. Triple-digit heat is expected across the southern plains to the southeast coast. Harsh conditions could still linger across part of the lower Mississippi Valley through Friday, while the most intense heat is expected to make its way back to the west through the weekend. The Lindsey Clancy murder trial will hear more testimony today. Jurors were dismissed early yesterday after the Massachusetts judge said there was an unforeseen circumstance he had to deal with and would not discuss. Clancy is pleading not guilty to strangling her three young children in 2023, claiming she had postpartum psychosis. About 22,000 customers in Gary, Indiana are still without power after last week's deadly windstorm. Yesterday, the Northern Indiana Public Service Company said crews in the city are working around the clock to restore power, but roads in some neighborhoods are still lined with debris, hindering restoration efforts. The utility says it could take until next Tuesday to restore power in some neighborhoods. Finally, Grand Theft Auto 6 is being used to get some soldiers to re-enlist. A unit in Georgia is offering active duty soldiers a 4-day pass to play the year's most anticipated video game when it's released in November. The division says its offer is available to soldiers who re-enlist for a minimum of 2 years between now and November 14th. KSSK News Time, it's 6:33. Let's see what it's looking like on Wall Street.
1: Wall Street, okay. Let's see what we got here. As you know, it's been down all day. The president's sort of declared economic warfare against the Iranian regime, and that will take a toll. The Dow is now down 462 points at exactly 53,000. We'll keep watching that. This just takes us back. When did we hit 53?
2: It was, well, we're in August. I want to say June?
1: June-ish? I'll figure it out, but it doesn't take it back very far, so don't worry about your 401k or anything. Not yet. Anything else going on, like around here?
2: Well, Hawaii is facing a new tropical threat called Invest 90E. The National Hurricane Center is tracking a tropical disturbance east-southeast of the Hawaiian Islands that has a 90% of chance of developing within the next 48 hours. According to weather modeling by NOAA, the storm may be near Hilo on Sunday or Monday, though impacts could begin on Saturday. That's bad news for residents still recovering from Hurricane Lala. While power on Oahu and Maui is mostly restored, repairs on the Big Island may take 2 weeks. About 850 Oahu and 420 Maui County customers remain without electricity, but there are still over 13,000 Big Island customers in the dark. Repairs in heavily damaged parts of Puna, Kohala, and Southern Kau could take the longest to complete. U.S. Senator Brian Schatz has announced an initial $6 million in emergency relief funds approved by the U.S. Department of Transportation. The money will help Hawaii repair transportation infrastructure damaged by Hurricane Lala. Additional federal funding resources are expected in the coming weeks and months. Three people were injured after their vehicle hit a tree in the Tantalus area yesterday. The car hit the tree and traveled down an embankment around 5:30 p.m. on Round Top Drive. A 20-year-old man was taken to a hospital in serious condition, while the other occupants, a 24-year-old man and a 27-year-old woman, were in stable condition. Finally, health officials have announced the nationwide recall of Outshine fruit bars. The recall covers 6 and 24 count 2.5-ounce packages in a variety of flavors due to potential glass contamination. Here in Hawaii, they were distributed to Times, Don Quixote, KTA stores, Walmart, Target, and other retailers. KSSK News Time, it's 6:36.
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1: It's not National Crank Radio Day, but it should be.
2: Uh-huh. Yeah.
1: This is arguably one of humanity's greatest inventions, radio. 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
9: Right.
1: Not. 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
1: Sorry. We have survived.
9: Yeah.
1: We are the cockroaches of media. And it didn't come together until about 1906. They used a little bit of radio for military messages and stuff. There was actually a music radio broadcast. The problem was nobody had a radio.
2: Oh, right. 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
1: 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That's when ours was.
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2: Amazing.
1: 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Best public school in the country? Murfreesboro Central Magnet School in Tennessee.
2: Okay.
1: U.S. News and World Report. Perfect score. Reading and science proficiency score? 100%.
2: Wow.
9: What?
2: Wow.
1: This is out of 27,000 high schools.
2: All right, what are they doing there?
1: I don't know. I'd like to clone it.
2: Let's copy and paste. Make it the standard, yes.
1: A herd of goats is being recruited to help cut down an invasive plant species in New Jersey. They've been battling honeysuckle, ivy, and something called knotweed, taking over some pond. So they bought in 15 grazing goats from New York.
2: Yeah.
1: Anybody interested can watch them, but don't touch them. No, do not pet the goats.
9: No.
1: For heaven's sake. And don't feed them because they've got plenty of honeysuckle.
9: But you can let them sing along to Taylor Swift songs.
1: Yes.
9: Especially I Knew You Were Trouble.
1: They are. Trouble, trouble, yeah. Trouble. We do have, by the way, you've been talking about Invest.
2: Yes.
1: Theoretically, yeah. Invest is now, because across the 148th longitude, Invest is now Tropical Depression 2C. I know, it's complicated. There's Lala, the Lala was north of us, right? North of where the track is. And the latest cone from the National Hurricane Center, it's a better cone than yesterday because it's further south. Further south of us. The one yesterday had it slamming the Big Island.
9: Yeah, it is strengthening pretty quickly. I mean, it got up to 35, which is why they're giving it, the depression status. And now they're saying within the next 12 hours, tropical storm already by that point. Right. So, yeah.
2: And do you know the name it will be once it hits tropical storm status?
1: Moke.
2: I can't help but read it as Moke. I know it's Moke.
1: It looks like Moke.
2: Tropical storm Moke.
1: We got a Moke on the way.
9: That's right.
1: Okay. Anyway, yeah, the cones are looking a little more promising than Lala did. So,
9: hope. The way this season is going with the amount of storms, we could end up getting to, tropical storm Tita. So,
2: yeah.
9: We have a Moke and a Tita.
1: All you Mokes and Titas, congratulations. This is your year.
2: Well, prior to the start of the hurricane season, they said it's not only an El Nino season, it's a super
8: El Nino.
1: Well, so far, so good, right? That's exactly on track. Mostly sunny today, anyway. This is the calm before the tropical depression.
9: And we have to remind everyone that when they say calm before the storm, read into that high humidity and no winds.
1: There you go.
9: Right?
1: That's exactly what we've got. 82% humidity. The trade winds are about 8 miles an hour, which is not really. We want something around 14, 15 to do some cooling. So, sorry about that. Might be a little uncomfortable today. Unless you have air conditioning.
2: Yeah, and restock your emergency supplies. Do it.
9: Yeah.
2: Do it, do it over the next couple of days. Just in case.
1: If you need stuff. If you lost a bunch of stuff in the refrigerator.
2: Uh-huh.
1: Mm-hmm. Big Island might get some wind out of this new one. It doesn't look like we'll get anything other than a little bit of wind and probably a rainstorm or two.
9: But don't trust it.
1: Never trust anything that looks like the beginnings of a hurricane.
2: Mm-mm.
1: Never. KSSK Radio at 641. 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
4: Good morning. The stall on H3 townbound at the stadium exit is still causing a bit of a backup if you're coming up and over from the windward side, but the Leake and the Poly are doing great and no problems out windward to worry about. In and around town, H1 is looking pretty normal. Middle Street's getting a little bit busier on the eastbound run. Westbound through Kaimuki is no problem. Still full speed, making your way past University. And through Waipahu, you got a little bit of the usual morning stuff. Just past Kualakai on H1 eastbound, it's going to start to slow down and stay slow until you get past that merge with H2. Pretty much back up to full speed by the time you make Waimalu. And then out on the leeward shore, everything's looking good through Nanakuli. No problems up on the North Shore or Mid-Island. I'm Devin Hennessy with your traffic.
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0: KSSK Radio, and what is happening on Saturday morning? Everybody now is talking about the Limelight Hawaii show. LimelightHawaii.com for tickets to our Saturday morning show. First one in quite a while. And the headliner is Hawaii's hottest, fastest rising island band. That would be Hiawatha. And look who's here. It's Keldon from Hiawatha. How you doing, Keldon?
1: What's up, guys? Good morning, morning.
0: Where are you?
1: I am at home right now.
0: Are you still on Molokai, or did you move to the big city?
1: So I just recently moved to Oahu.
0: Oh, you did? Yeah. Okay. Welcome to Oahu. It's a little faster paced over here, but you guys started. Started on Molokai. Are you all Molokai High School grads?
1: Yes. Just me. I'm the only one in the band that is from Molokai now. So when we first started, it was me and Leva that we both started it on Molokai, and then we both moved to Oahu.
0: Okay.
1: And then now he's doing his own thing now.
0: Good. Good. You are going to introduce yourself to a whole bunch of people who don't know you. I don't know who that would be at this point, because you are the most you're the hottest band, the most famous up and coming band in the entire Pacific right now. How did the band get started? Was this just a thing in high school or what?
1: We just was two friends like having fun, just jamming out, and we never think we was gonna be doing music as a career, you know. And you know, my cousin Paulele, he's the owner of Hawaii's Finest.
0: Yeah.
1: And he kind of helped us pave the way.
0: Oh, good. You had a little bit of adult supervision and somebody who knew the ropes,
1: yes,
0: right?
1: Yes, yes.
0: Good deal.
1: Yeah.
0: Very important. Listen to him about investing your money, okay? Any money you make.
1: Yeah.
0: Okay. No going out there and buying Lamborghinis, okay? Don't let that happen to you. You've had a lot of growth in the last couple of years. What's the biggest surprise, would you say, about what you've gone through in the last several years?
1: Biggest surprise probably would be how fast it all came to be. You know, we were just two small town kids coming from the small island of Molokai, and you know, coming here and then getting recognized all over the place is just crazy.
0: Do people recognize? They recognize you now.
1: Oh yeah, I can go into restaurants and be eating, and people be staring at me. Hey, you the kind of.
0: And you say, "No, I just look like him."
1: Yeah.
0: Oh yeah. What is your most requested song?
1: Shucks, I would have to say like "Standing in My Boots" is one of the biggest ones. It has the most streams, and people request it all the time. So.
0: Do you actually have sand in your boots often?
1: Yes.
0: Good answer. For somebody who's never seen Hiawatha live, Saturday's a great opportunity. They're going to love you.
1: Yeah.
0: And thanks for showing up at an ungodly hour. I know Saturday mornings is not the ideal time, but we've got about 100,000 people listening out there on Saturday mornings, and they're going to enjoy Hiawatha, some of them for the first time. What's next for you guys? What's coming up in the end of 2026?
1: So we're releasing our album this Saturday as well, our second album we're going to be releasing. And then we're doing the Limelight show, and then after that we're gonna be at the Blaisdell. At the Blaisdell Arena.
0: When's that going to be?
1: Alongside, yeah. On the 22nd, this Saturday. And then we're jamming alongside Ugla the Mock, Lico Jordy, Johnny Sweet, 3+, Small Axe, and the list goes on.
0: Oh, great. Okay, good for you. These guys are live Saturday mornings, part of our Saturday morning show, LimelightHawaii.com. If you want to join us for breakfast, kids have price. And you can go right across the street, walk across the street to the Made in Hawaii Festival right afterwards, and then go see these guys that night at Blaisdell. I mean, it's going to be an entire day and evening. By the way, You will also see Highwater, Tavana, The Elevations, great funk band, Lindsey Webster, the smoothest voice in smooth jazz right now, and Glenn Medeiros and Bobby Madero and a whole lot more. 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Keldon, thank you so much for calling, and go back to sleep if that's what you're doing before you called us. We appreciate you getting up at this ungodly hour of the morning.
1: No worries. Thank you, guys. I'm actually getting up early to take my son to school.
0: Yeah, well, things are happening fast, so yeah, you got to do that. See you Saturday, okay?
1: Yeah. All right, see you guys. Thank you.
0: And he truly does have sand in his boots, and this song will prove it. High Water, KSSK.

0: Kelvin and the guys, High Water, KSSK Radio. They will be, that's a Morgan Wallen super hit. Sand in My Boots, which you used to yell at the kids about. Didn't get empty that sand in your shoe before you get in the car. I remember doing that. LimelightHawaii.com for tickets so you can see High Water and all the other ones and have a great breakfast. And Mike and Karen and Sweetie will take care of you. That'll be Saturday morning, 8 o'clock. Then walk over to the Made in Hawaii Festival. 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The man who's been keeping us up with all of the electrical problems, and there have been many, the town of Gary, Indiana. Darren Pye's on the phone. Hi, Darren.
1: Good morning, Mike. Thanks for having me on this morning.
0: No problem. Gary, Indiana was complaining they lost 22,000 customers in Gary, Indiana. We understand they've got a lot of flooding going on and everything like that, but we beat that. I think it was 180,000 customers at one point. On Oahu right now, where do we stand, Darren?
1: Well, we've made a lot of progress on Oahu. We've got 99% of the customers who were affected by Lala have been restored. That's been a lot of hard work by all of our crews out working around the clock to get that done. On Maui, about 98% was the last count, and they've made a lot of progress there. There's still some small pocket outages and, individual service lines that need to be fixed in some places. That same goes for Oahu. A lot of the larger outages have been restored. We're now down to these smaller pockets of customers that are affected. That can still be, frustrating for those customers. We understand that. And we want them to know that, we are coming to them, and we will, keep working until we get everyone back on.
0: I've noticed that, every now and then you run into a traffic light that isn't working yet, but most of them are, and that's a good thing. Poly Highway tunnel lights, they're always the first thing to go out. I have no idea why that is, but they're not on yet. And it's like going into a black hole. That must be exactly what it's like driving into the Poly Tunnel at night. But you've gotten that's amazing. It took 3.5 days, but you got them down from what did you have, 170,000 customers at one point?
1: It was somewhere around there at one point. It was around that. I can't recall the exact number, but it was up 170, maybe closer to 180,000 customers on Oahu. At one point in one of our news releases across all three counties, we had about 250,000 that were out. There's been a lot of work. We've got some help from out of state, from other, some utility workers, from our partner utilities. And, the concern now, though, despite all this progress, is that there is another storm in the forecast. Yeah. Now, it looks like it's going to stay south at this point, but we know that those forecasts can change. So we really advise our customers to be prepared. I mean, go back and look at everything you did to get ready for Lala, and be prepared to do it again. And you know, if there's anything that you you wish to have done before Lala, you know, now is an opportunity to go do that. You know, we're particularly concerned for Hawaii Island. This forecast for this storm has it coming closest there. You know, they're still working on getting power back to everyone there. There are, especially down in the southern parts of the island where there was a lot of damage. Looks like this storm could bring more rain, at least. And so that is a concern for us.
0: Got it. Congratulations to the entire staff and management and all of the people out there at ungodly conditions at all kinds of 24/7 days and nights, working like crazy to get everything back, and they have. I would imagine we'll see it going as they have to repair individual areas. They're going to have to remove power in some other places to do that. So there'll probably be short outages from now on. We expect those, but those two will go away. And God willing, we will not have anything from Tropical Depression 2C, which is on the way. Darren, thank you so much. If you have anything else later on, please give a call, okay?
1: Will do. Thank you very much.
0: Darren Pye, Hawaiian Electric.
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8: Well, greetings and good mornings. We're still seeing a big backup on H3 heading townbound, approaching the stadium exit due to a stall earlier there. Looks like things are going to be jammed up there for about a good 10 or 15 minutes, maybe making your way Mackay bound. Also, going past Red Hill on Moanalua is going to be a little slow, as you might expect, and Middle Street's starting to get busier eastbound into town, but westbound still flying, and no problems up and over the Ko'olau on the Like'e'like or the Pali. Everything out windward's doing okay as well. Eastbound through Waipahu and Pearl City, just the normal stuff, about 25 or 30 minutes maybe to make it from Ko'olaka'i all the way to Moanalua. And coming down Nanakuli on Farrington, doesn't look like there's any heavy slowing at all. North Shore and Mid-Island are looking great as well. I'm Devin Hennessy with your traffic.
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0: KSSK Radio, it is Thursday, August 20th, and a birthday for a child actor who turned into an Oscar winner in his adult years, Kehi Kwan. You know who that is.
11: Oh, yeah. He was Data in the Goonies.
0: Data. And what was he in Indiana Jones?
11: I forgot his character's
0: name. Was that
11: name.
0: Short Round?
11: I think that's correct.
0: Is that right?
11: Yes.
0: And an Oscar for Everything, Everywhere, All at Once, and he was astoundingly good in that. Kehi Kwan is 55 years old now. Let's find out what's going on out there. Well, Iran has done what they do. They fired two ballistic missiles. Used to be they'd shove out like 10 or 12 of them. Now they're down to, okay, we're running out. So we got to do two missiles towards the shipping traffic in the Persian Gulf yesterday. And that made the United Arab Emirates say, enough. They responded by severing every single trade, commercial, and financial transaction with the terrorist state of Iran, effective immediately. That means $28 billion in annual commerce is now gone. And the UAE was Iran's single largest source of imports. And the Iranian regime killed it. On top of that, the president of the United States says the U.S. is engaged with others in a crushing economic operation against the regime now. He said the Iranian regime has failed to take the opportunity to make a deal and will now face economic warfare and isolation on an unprecedented scale. Also, any country that tries to do business with the radical military dictatorship of the Islamic Republic will suffer tremendous economic consequences. They are, at this point, starting to circle the drain, I would think. As is our national debt, which just topped $40 trillion. We have an incredible spending. I mean, they've done things. They had the Doge thing that saved us a bunch of stuff. The cost of government has gone down. The amount of fraud we're finding in the hundreds of billions is ridiculous. That's all good. But we have a national debt that just topped $40 trillion. That was Tuesday afternoon. So, for a variety of reasons.

0: 24. Over a third of a million kids, they went missing. They came in, and some were put in slavery. Some were picking fruit in the fields. Some worked at slaughterhouses. What a tragedy. And the media just didn't cover it because it was unpleasant. One guy pretended to be the parent of 42 children. Nobody has any idea what happened to those kids. They're finding others, though. They found about 137,000 of the 375,000. But a lot of them you just can't find. For one thing, the secretary, Kennedy, says there were about 60 kids sent to one address. They looked at the address. It was a steel container in the middle of a parking lot. And they would send the kids basically to work as slaves. So they stopped that. Now everybody who comes in, which is not a whole lot at this point, by the way, has to validate a relationship, prove you have a DNA relationship to that kid. Nobody gets a kid unless they know it's a parent or a relative. Huge tragedy. His agency, back in the day before he was there, Robert Kennedy's agency, Health and Human Services, became the single biggest child trafficker in the world between 2021 and 2024. And the media just didn't want to cover that story. Man. More Americans growing concerned about the use of artificial intelligence. Are you? Yeah, the numbers are up. 52% are more concerned than excited. Okay. Yeah, we can see that. What about the Dow Jones? Gotta check that. Oh, the Dow Jones. You know what? It's been down because of the stuff that's going to be happening over in Iran. But right now, the Dow is down 438 at 53,024. Okay, Mandy, what's happening here?
1: Well, Mike, officials are urging Hawaii residents to prepare for another possible tropical storm. Tropical Depression 2C could approach the Big Island on Sunday or Monday. Saturated grounds, damaged roads, and ongoing outages could worsen flooding and access problems. Residents should prepare 14 days worth of emergency supplies.
0: And by the way, in just a few hours, we have had three names for this thing.
1: Mm-hmm.
0: It was, what was the city and county using yesterday?
1: Invest9E.
0: Invest9E, which may be the worst name for any rainstorm, which is basically what it was.
1: And they referred to it at that time as tropical disturbance. Now it's tropical depression 2C.
0: 2C. Soon to be
1: tropical storm Moke.
0: Moke, which when it's written looks like moke.
1: It does.
0: And as Jimmy mentioned earlier, if we keep on going, we'll have Moke and Tita in the same.
1: Absolutely.
0: That'd be.
1: Can see that happening.
0: Same year. Okay, what's going on out there?
1: Well, after Tropical Storm Lala, a section of Upper Tantalus Drive will remain closed until further notice. The closure near the 4.5-mile marker applies to vehicles and pedestrians. Officials say a 10-foot retaining wall failed and damaged a 120-foot stretch of roadway. A repair timeline is being developed. Due to widespread power interruptions and unsafe roads, some Hawaii Island post offices are currently unable to open. The U.S. Postal Service continues to deliver mail across Hawaii wherever conditions allow. USPS officials said deliveries to some areas will remain paused until authorities reopen their routes. Finally, Uniqlo founder Tadashi Inai is donating $3 million for Hurricane Lala recovery. Uniqlo USA will also provide up to 50,000 clothing items. The donations will support four nonprofits coordinating relief across Hawaii.
0: Wow. Uniqlo.
1: $3 million.
0: Good for them. That's good. That's, it's unisex too, isn't it?
1: Yes. I've been to their Ala Moana store. Yeah. And it almost feels kind of basic when you walk in, but when you actually use the clothing, it's super soft, super comfortable.
2: My kids love Uniqlo. Yeah.
0: Uniqlo's good. We went to the one in our last Japan cruise, I think. We found one. And I was in there going, oh, I need this.
2: I tried

0: I think I'm too big.
1: You're tall.
2: Yeah, you have to get about a 4XL.
0: Something, yeah, because you know when we were up in Japan, we stopped and wanted to get some stuff for Tyler, and there were some really cool pants. I was like, hey, I want a pair of those.
1: Yeah.
0: They didn't have 38 waist.
2: Yeah. And it would have been up to your knees anyway.
1: They do have like cool Hawaii themed shirts. Like
0: they
1: there
0: do.
1: Was like a Hawaiian Sun Passion Orange
0: Leonard's
1: one.
0: Bakery one.
1: Yes,
0: I think. Yeah,
1: those
0: yeah.
1: are fun.
0: Yeah.
2: How about that? The guy who started it. That's an amazing
0: very cool.
2: donation. Hey, remember the Red Cross? I just got an email from Molly over at the Red Cross. Wow, they had the wind. They had unbelievable amount of rain,
0: right.
2: especially in Kau District and Hilo. Na'alehu was isolated and inaccessible
0: right.
2: from both directions until, I think it was Tuesday afternoon, Tuesday evening.
1: I believe that's correct. As of Tuesday, they finally said, okay, none of the communities are inaccessible completely. They have options.
2: It's amazing. And yesterday, just yesterday, they served 150 people disaster cleanup supplies, and that will increase in the coming days, of course. Molly says, once again, I'm glad we have Red Cross local volunteers on the ground. I don't know if you knew this, but Red Cross is 90% volunteer work.
0: Right.
2: These people are highly trained. They know exactly what's happening, and they just swing into action when they're needed. They have generous donors, of course, funding the stuff that they need, but the volunteers get the work done, and Molly's in charge of all of them. Another lesson that we learned last week.
0: Yes.
2: Want some others?
0: Sure.
2: We need more electric power. You know that natural gas we kept talking about?
1: Yeah. How will we achieve 100% renewable energy goals by the year 2045, though?
2: I have a very short answer to that.
1: Okay.
2: We won't.
1: Oh. Oh.
0: Not 100%.
2: We never were going to.
1: That's the goal.
0: Yeah.
2: That's the goal. It was a dumb goal from a bunch of people who didn't understand what they were doing in the legislature.
0: Right, and I also have a goal of getting back down to 165. It's not going to happen.
2: Exactly.
0: So, especially with Mandy's munchies always around.
2: So you people who oppose natural gas have some splaining to do to the rest of us who would like another source of electricity every now and
0: a
2: then.
0: A stable one.
2: Yeah. And the other thing we've learned is batteries and crank radios work very well together.
1: They do.
0: Two out of three of us learned that lesson.
2: Yeah. Okay, still?
0: I don't have it yet. I'm going to get one.
2: Amazon's got them. They're cheap.
0: I'm looking.
2: They're very good.
0: I want something specific. Like, I want a crank radio, but it also has to be like a big, huge JVC boombox.
2: Oh, you want right? some bass.
0: Yeah.
2: Okay.
0: Right.
2: Big batteries, fella. Kailua Emergency Preparedness Fair is happening. They scheduled this thing before we even knew this would be very appropriate. Folks in Kailua want to be prepared, and the group is Kailua Alert and Prepared.
0: Mm.
2: Kailua Alert and Prepared. And by the way, their website is KailuaAlertPrepared.org. That's a good thing to check out right now.
0: Yeah.
2: They're having a whole emergency fair on Saturday, September 12th. They were going to do this anyway at Kailua Town Center. Saturday, September 12th, 9 to noon. Public safety, health care. I got Adventist Health Castle there with an informational table. And any of your questions and everything right there, check them out. Saturday morning, sponsored by Hawaiian Electric, Alexander and Baldwin, and Turo.
0: I have some friends from Kaneohe here who are wondering, will they share that information with people in the 4-4?
2: Oh.
0: 3-4 and the 4-4, you know what I mean?
2: Well, I don't know. It's I understand 3-4 has had to deport some 4-4 people recently.
0: Have they? Okay.
2: Yeah.
0: All right.
2: You go back where you came from. We have weather for you. Mostly sunny, really nice, 86-degree trade wind day. Here's the problem. There aren't too many trades, like 8 miles an hour today.
1: Yeah.
2: And the humidity is more than yesterday. So there is that. KSSK Radio, have a good Thursday anyway.
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2: 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What's up?
7: Aloha, good morning. Eastbound into town, still going to be a little bit jammed up there. Just past Fort Weaver all the way to Pearl City, and the rest of the way toward town also looking pretty normal. A little busyness on the interchange from H1 eastbound to Moanalua townbound. Slow going past Red Hill, and then it's jammed up from before Pu'uloa all the way through Middle Street on Moanalua. H1 backs up there at Nimitz as usual, and westbound into town slow from Kaimuki to University. But over the cold now, things are looking great now. The earlier stall on H3 has cleared, and that big backup is gone. Out windward, the Malcolm Arch is in great shape up toward Castle Junction as well. North Shore's looking good. Mid-Island in great shape, and coming down the Leeward Shore, I'm not seeing any slowing through Donnacoole. I'm Devin Hennessy with your traffic.
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2: 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This was started as a pilot. They tried it back in April, and it goes island-wide, because it's city and county, October 1st. If you have the three carts, gray, blue, green, you are automatically participating in GROW. You don't have to sign up for anything. They don't want any bags. They want your food scraps to go into the green cart loose. It turns out even those compostable bags jam up the composting process. And you're saying, well, what? Wait a minute. Loose? Some of that stuff is going to stink. Here's the trick. Store them in a bag in a freezer until collection day. That keeps it smelling and attracting bugs and all that stuff. Then dump it into the green cart, loose. Best thing to do is layer the food scraps between your green yard waste and stuff. And now I have questions, so I got to go to the FAQs. They do have them. This is where you can get information here, okay, about this. Residents can find collection details and FAQs and what should and should not be included in your green composting at honolulu.gov/env, because these are the environmental people, /grow, green waste. Okay? And by the way, it reduces the amount of material going into a landfill, which is what this is all about, because that'll extend the life of the landfill. Got it? Honolulu.gov, that'll get you into the city and county, /ENV, that takes you to the environmental services people, /GROW, because that's the name of the Green Recycle Organic Waste Program. KSSK Radio, here he is, as scheduled, Mike Evans.
0: Hey, Michael W. Perry, what up, Hawaii? Welcome to Thursday. And the suspense goes one more notch. Now confirmed, there will be an official criminal investigation into Hayden Panettiere's death. Again, both her felony convicted boyfriend and his brother were in the apartment when she died. Movie news, it's now official. Everybody signed up. There will be a sixth Pirates of the Caribbean. Boy, that franchise just keeps on going. And yes, Johnny Depp will star. Yes, Jerry Bruckheimer will produce. Can't wait. You know I love lists, and I got one for you today. I love this. The current longest celebrity marriages. Alan Alda, his wife Arlene, been married 69 years. Martin Short and his wife Janet have been married 62 years. Christopher Walken and Georgina, 57 years. Michael Caine, one of my favorite actors, and his wife Sharon, been married 53 years. Sissy Spacek and her husband Jack Fisk have been married 52 years. Opie, Ronnie Howard, and his wife Cheryl have been married 51 years. Alice Cooper and his wife Cheryl have been married 50 years. And Samuel Jackson and his wife have been married 46 years. In comparison, the shortest celebrity marriage in history was between the great Rudolph Valentino. I believe he was drunk when he married actress Jean Ackers. They were married and divorced just 6 hours after they took the wedding vows. 6 hours. The most recent shortest celebrity marriage, Britney Spears, who married Jason Alexander. No, not the famous one. They got married on June 7th, 2004. They were divorced on June 10th, 2004 for a total of 55 hours. They were married 55 hours. Hope everybody's marriage lasts a lot longer than that. Got some sports shorts for you. Shohei Ohtani played in the Tokyo All-Star Game earlier this year. And after the game, for charities, his cleats were sold for, are you ready, $440,000. Amazing. That is a world record. The previous record for a sports celebrity selling their shoes was actually a tie. Michael Jordan and Kobe Bryant sold their shoes that they wore during NBA championship games, also for charity, $300,000. And I know everybody at home loves Vegas. Well, check it out. Sad news. Beginning next year, most of the hotels will end their famous all-you-can-eat buffets. While very popular with tourists and gamblers, the hotels say they lose millions and millions of dollars, and they plan on stopping it next year. the old favorite, Stuff Till You Bust Buffets in Las Vegas. Have a wonderful day. We'll talk to you tomorrow. Mike Evans, see ya.

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1: Gotta be Mandy.
2: Mostly sunny skies and isolated showers today with a high of 86. Trades 5 to 10 miles per hour. Tonight, mostly cloudy, calm winds, and a low of 76.
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5: Aloha, good morning. Eastbound into town, still going to be a little bit jammed up there, just past Fort Weaver all the way to Pearl City, and the rest of the way toward town also looking pretty normal. A little busyness on the interchange from H1 eastbound to Moanalua townbound, slow going past Red Hill, and then it's jammed up from before Pu'uloa all the way through Middle Street on Moanalua. H1 backs up there at Nimitz as usual, and westbound into town, slow from Kaimuki to University. But over the cold now, things are looking great now. The earlier stall on H3 has cleared, and that big backup is gone out when the Malcolm Arch is in great shape up toward Castle Junction as well. North Shore's looking good. Mid-Island's in great shape. And coming down the Leeward Shore, I'm not seeing any slowing through Donnacoole. I'm Devin Hennessy with your traffic.
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1: KSSK Radio, it is Thursday. It's August 20th and a birthday for a great singer and pretty good actress, Demi Lovato.
2: Oh, yes. Demi's been around for a minute.
1: She has.
2: Child star.
1: She was, wasn't she?
2: She was, yes.
1: 34 years old now. She's no child, but she's a gazillionaire at the moment. Mandy can bring you up to date with what's going on.
2: Thank you, Mike. President Trump says the U.S. is engaging in a crushing economic operation against Iran. He made the declaration in a Truth Social post yesterday. Trump said Iran had failed to take the opportunity to make a deal and would now face what he called economic warfare and isolation on an unprecedented scale. The national debt has grown to over $40 trillion. The Treasury Department said the number was surpassed Tuesday afternoon. It comes earlier than analysts had expected, in part because of billions not realized after some of President Trump's tariffs were invalidated by the courts.
1: Boy, that was a huge blow, because that was going to bring in a whole bunch of money. And when you start invalidating those, and the courts, they got some of it right, but I think they got some of it wrong too, and that cost us a lot. There's so many other factors though in there. The trillions of dollars that were spent during COVID.
2: I have to acknowledge that has to be a big part of it.
1: It is a huge part of it.
2: Paying a nation to stay home for months, and then all of the programs that came from the testing facilities and everything that was related to that.
1: We still have problems.
2: Sure.
1: And of course, we had an invasion of at least 10 million people. We don't know how many more because we're still finding them. That went on for 4 years. That cost the country an amazing amount of money. The only way to get out of this right now, I can't pay off $40 trillion. There's no way. But you can, well, I don't know. Looks like Elon Musk, if he liquidated everything, could come up with 1/40th of it. The other way is to grow your way out of it. Just grow it so the 40 trillion is not as big as it seemed to be, because we're making so much money in the country now, which is the way we're going to go. Okay, what else?
2: Well, one person has been killed and two others injured after a police helicopter crashed into a small plane in Pennsylvania. Authorities in the town of Carlisle say a police helicopter was hovering near the runway at a regional airport yesterday when a Cessna 150 approached it from behind. Investigators say the plane veered to the right at the last moment and struck the helicopter's tail rotor and crashed a short distance away, killing its pilot. A new report says there is not a mass exodus in California. The state's population decreased slightly last year, but new research shows the drop was pretty small compared to California's total population. Smart Asset says about 40 million people, fewer than 10,000, moved away.
1: Their problem, yes, and their problem is it's the wrong people moving away
2: I would like to know the tax bracket those 10,000 are in.
1: Exactly. Those are the people that moved away. The people that moved in are on public assistance. Now think of the net loss for the state of California there. What else?
2: Well, speaking of moving, finally, Prince Harry and Meghan Markle are reportedly moving back to the UK.
1: Well, there go two rich people from Malibu.
2: Ah, reports indicate the royal children are set to start school in Great Britain in September. The move comes after Buckingham Palace confirmed after 4 years apart, the couple had reunited their children with their grandfather, King Charles, and Queen Camilla. KSSK News Time. It's 7:35. Let's see how the money's moving around on Wall Street this hour.
1: Well, let's see. The Dow is way down, like 522 points at the moment. 520 at 52,942. This takes us back to where we were 3 weeks. What's today? The 20. Yeah, 3 weeks ago. So we've lost 3 weeks. That's all. What do you have happening around here?
2: Well, Mike, Hawaii is facing a new tropical threat. The National Hurricane Center is tracking Tropical Depression 2C east-southeast of the Hawaiian Islands. It has a 90% chance of developing into a tropical storm within the next 48 hours. That means it goes past 40-mile-an-hour winds. According to NOAA, the storm may be near Hilo on Sunday or Monday, though impacts could begin on Saturday. We're keeping an eye on it.
1: What do we name it?
2: This one right now, it's Tropical Depression 2C. If it does become a storm, it'll be Tropical Storm Moke.
1: Moke.
2: Yes.
1: M-O-K-E.
2: Moke.
1: Moke.
2: Yes. Tropical Storm Moke.
1: What else?
2: Well, while power on Oahu and Maui is mostly restored, repairs on the Big Island may take 2 weeks. About 800 Oahu and 400 Maui County customers remain without electricity, but there are still over 13,000 Big Island customers in the dark. Repairs in heavily damaged parts of Puna, Kohala, and southern Kau could take the longest to complete. U.S. Senator Brian Schatz has announced an initial $6 million in emergency relief funds approved by the U.S. Department of Transportation. The money will help Hawaii repair transportation infrastructure damaged by Hurricane Lala. Additional federal funding resources are expecting in the coming weeks and months. Three people were injured after their vehicle hit a tree in the Tantalus area yesterday. The car hit the tree and traveled down an embankment around 5:30 p.m. on Roundtop Drive. A 20-year-old man was taken to a hospital in serious condition, while the other occupants, a 24-year-old man and a 27-year-old woman, were both in stable condition. Finally, health officials have announced the nationwide recall of Outshine fruit bars. The recall covers 6 and 24 count, 2.5-ounce packages in a variety of flavors due to potential glass contamination. Here in Hawaii, they were distributed to Times, Don Quixote, KTA stores, Walmart, Target, and other retailers. KSSK News Time, it's 7:37.
1: We have a brand new Barbie signature doll.
2: Oh, okay.
1: I don't know if your little girl is going to know who Marilyn Monroe is, but somebody does, because they're going to commemorate. Mattel's got a Marilyn Monroe celebration going on for her 100th birthday.
2: Wow. Okay, so
1: had she lived.
2: Which of her iconic looks are they going to feature?
1: It's a hot pink gown with an oversized bow, opera gloves, and lots of jewelry she wore for Diamonds Are a Girl's Best Friend, the song in Gentlemen Prefer Blondes.
2: Yes.
7: Isn't that the one Madonna?
2: Material Girl.
7: In Material Girl did, yeah.
2: Yes.
1: And I gotta tell you, that is still a great movie. 1953, yeah. It's hilarious.
2: It's a great scene.
1: And she is wonderful.
2: Mm-hmm.
1: So there you go, Barbie doll. We have, what do you think is the hardest song to sing among all the songs? Spotify can actually tell you, because they did a survey.
7: That one song, Chickity China, the Chinese chicken. So fast.
2: That's
7: so
2: the
7: fast.
2: Bare Naked Ladies.
7: Yeah, yeah, yeah.
2: I was thinking like a Whitney or a Celine Dion.
7: Yeah.
2: Gotta be one of those.
1: Apparently, they say it's this one.
7: Yeah.
1: I Will give you, Mandy, $10,000 if you can do that.
2: Woo! You will keep your $10,000.
7: Yeah, I dare anyone to try that.
1: That is pretty darn amazing. And she did it live, too. She can do that live. Mm-hmm. It's pretty darn amazing. Mariah Carey.
7: She was just showing off.
1: Yeah.
2: That
7: wasn't necessary.
2: That's what got her all the big hits and the Grammys and all the things that come with it. Amazing.
1: You bet. Tomorrow's Statehood Day. We became a state in 1959. The alternative name for that, of course, is Admission Day. Mm. How we say it, however, in the state of Hawaii is Admissions Day.
2: Yes.
7: Got to add in the extra S.
1: Always.
7: In fact, if it was really called Admissions Day,
1: yeah,
7: we would call it Admissions Day.
1: That's you're right. It is a state and city and county holiday, which means
2: the Keiki are out of school for sure, and all the state and city and county offices will be closed. Well, it's the first holiday.
1: The bird flew by day.
2: Uh huh.
1: Okay, so
2: then they got Labor Day coming up in a couple of weeks too.
1: Oh, that's right.
2: Yeah. Jeez, but Admission Day.
7: Yeah.
1: I'm sorry, that sounds funny to me.
2: It does. Yeah, I don't think I've ever said it without the S at the end.
1: It's Admissions Day. And it's not a federal holiday, which means you'll get your mail.
2: Banks will be open.
1: Yeah.
2: Okay.
1: What about the weather today? Well, we have Moke coming. Moke. Moke is coming, and I'm looking at the latest. This is the... there'll be another one in about a half hour. This is the latest cone, and it's going further south than the one they had yesterday, which was slamming into the Big Island. So this one will be pretty far south of the islands, and they do not have it going into hurricane status.
2: Okay.
1: So that's nice. Well, we'd like that.
2: Hope for the best.
7: Prepare for the worst.
2: Yes.
1: Thank you so much. Remember those radios.
7: Crank radios.
2: Jimmy, we're looking at you.
7: Mm-hmm.
1: Mostly sunny. Isolated showers. It's going up to 86 without any trade winds to cool you down. It's going to be very light trades today. As light as 5 miles an hour. That's not enough because the humidity's 82% right now. To the moment, that's it.
8: 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New homes in Kalailoa starting in the low 600s.
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5: Good morning. We have a few bumper busters and fender benders out there on surface streets, but nothing's bothering the main lines. H1 eastbound, still a little crowded from just past Kaualakai all the way through Waipahu to Pearl City. And then it's going to be crowded again just past the airport heading into Middle Street. If you're going westbound into town, you got that usual slowing from the Kahala Mall now all the way out to University. And it's going to be a little backed up on Kalani on Ole approaching the golf course as well. Up and over the Kohala, everything's looking fine. No problems out windward. Still a little slow on Kahikili heading south into Ahui Manu. But up on the North Shore and at Mid-Island, everything's looking pretty much full speed, and out on the leeward shore, no slowing on Farrington. I'm Devin Hennessy with your traffic.
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1: Moose and Jimmy Sports Headlines. Seahawks adding a little depth to their defense. A free agent named Trevon Diggs, you heard of him.
7: Yeah.
1: 1-year deal yesterday. He's 27. He has only played in 22 games in three seasons. He's been hurt.
7: Yeah. He was with the Cowboys before.
1: And he did really well. 11 interceptions, I think, in 1 year. And then he's been injured. So, okay. Maybe he's better now. Scottie Scheffler looking to defend his title. It's golf this weekend at the BMW Championship in St. Louis.
7: Yeah.
1: He's 30 years old.
7: Oh, he's so old.
1: So old. Justin Thomas and Sahith Theegala are going to be the first pair of players teeing off round one.
7: Oh, yeah, they're well underway.
1: They may have been. Yeah, they've done that already. Dodgers 6, Rockies 4. Took them 10 innings, but the Dodgers actually won. Giants 1, Cleveland Zippo.
7: Yeah, and no Dodgers today, by the way. They're off.
1: Yeah.
7: So, yeah.
1: And 52 years ago today, something amazing happened.
7: Mm-hmm.
1: The first man threw a major league pitch at over 100 miles an hour.
7: Wow.
1: And now, of course, 107.
7: Yeah.
1: Pretty amazing. but that was Nolan Ryan back in 74. And Jimmy's got more.
7: And by the way, now we know with what's going on, the Little League World Series, now we know that like the equivalent in Little League World Series of a 100-mile-an-hour fastball is like 80-something.
1: Mm-hmm. That's true.
7: I always love it when they do the Major League equivalent. All right, what's going on here? Michael Alejandro is on a couple of watch lists already for this year. The quarterback there at UH on the 2026 Johnny Unitas Golden Arm Award watch list. He's one of 27 of the country's top college quarterbacks named to the list, and this is one of those ones that's not just on the field, but off the field as well, but helps if you do some good on the field stuff. By the way, the Rainbow Warriors open up the season the 29th, so just 9 days away on the road at Stanford. And Micah is also on the watch list. We just got the word this morning for the Polynesian Football Hall of Fame's Polynesian College Player of the Year. So we'll keep an eye on him. Andre Iligan is out of Farrington High School. You might remember that name. He is a tennis stud, played at the University of Hawaii, and is now the first University of Hawaii alum invited to play at the U.S. Open. In fact, he's up in New York now getting ready because he's got a wild card into the qualifying tournament. He secured the invitation after reaching consecutive ATP Challenger finals. So he's going to have to win 3 qualifying matches to enter the main draw of the U.S. Open, which starts on August 30th. All right, good luck to Andre. And by the way, this weekend, several games on tap for you. In fact, it'll start tomorrow. We're going to have Aiea and Lelehua playing up there in Lelehua, which means a stop at Shige's. Always love that. But 2 games on tap for you on Saturday night with the football. On OC16, you're going to see St. Louis and Mililani. Now, we've seen both of those teams once already, but to see them match up against each other, this will be fun. And that's on OC16. On XCast, you're going to get to see Kahuku take on Kamehameha Kapalama, first time seeing the Warriors on TV this year. So all of that on your OC16 schedule for you this weekend. Looking forward to it. And by the way, all of this brought to you by our good friends over at the City and County of Honolulu's 6 municipal golf courses. Get out and play some golf. Do it to... look at today. You know what I like about days like today? I know we don't like no-wind days as far as the humidity and stuff.
1: Yeah.
7: But when you're golfing,
1: oh,
7: it's a lot less thinking. I don't have to be like, oh, this is 150, but the wind's in my face. It's about a 2-club wind. I've got to go from... No.
1: Do the little thing where you pick up the blade of grass?
7: Yes, and you got to throw it. No, I don't have to do any of that. Good. It's 150, you hit it 150, right? So get out and play today by going to teatimes.honolulu.gov.
1: I'd use a 3 wedge with a with a 5% level and take it 2 feet to the left. That'll do it.
7: You sound like a golfer.
1: I am a real golfer. And all of this is brought to you by those people.
7: Yep.
1: Right? Okay. So, you know what? It's time for me to bring in Mr. GQ. Gary Cooley has it all for you right now. It's the Mid-Morning Surf.
9: Small waves today. Good Thursday morning, Michael. Hey, Jimmy. Yep, South Shore is where it's at. 1 to 2 and smooth, coming up to 3 feet later. That's about it. 1 to 3 this afternoon. Diamond Head and Sandy Beach and Makapu'u, all 1 to 2 for now, but again, the rising south. And we've got Makaha flat to 1.5 feet this morning. Same for the North Shore. Laniakea has got some dribblers for some stand-up paddleboarders. We've got trades filling in 10 to 20 with no marine warnings and an absolutely gorgeous morning here. So clear. High tides at 11:30, 1.8. Low tide at 8 p.m. tonight at 0.5 feet. Sun will set a few minutes before 7 and rise Friday for the Dawn Patrol at 6:11. And we'll have some small south swells to ride through the weekend. 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
1: 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Moose and Jimmy reporting. It's exactly 10 to 7. Not 8. 8. 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KSSK Radio and stand by. The news coming up again at 8 o'clock. I think we're going to talk to Tavana. He'll be one of our guests at our Saturday morning show. Tavana, one of the most electric performers anybody has ever seen. He can do like... He is a one-man band. 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I want to find out what else he's doing besides our Saturday morning show. 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
0: Yay!
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0: Aloha. Good morning. Southbound on Kahikili heading into Ahuimanu. There's a crash at Hui'iwa that's taken up a lane, and it's backed up Hui'iwa as well, heading northeastbound toward Kahikili. So give yourself a little extra time through there, or take Kamehameha through Kahalu'u. Everything's looking fine up and down the shoreline there along the bay. But otherwise, you know, windward side's looking pretty good. No problems through the Malkamarch. Just slow through Olomana. And then in town, or getting into town on H1, is going to be backed up in both directions. H1 eastbound from the airport and H1 west. Westbound from the Kahala Mall. There's also a heavy pocket of slowing heading eastbound toward Kalani High. There was a crash reported there earlier. Looks like things are under control now, but traffic hasn't recovered. I'm Devin Hennessy with your traffic.
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1: Thursday, August 20th already, and a birthday for Amy Adams today. Great actress.
7: Great actress, singer, funny too.
1: Very funny. Mm-hmm. She's done comedy, Enchanted, remember that?
7: I loved Enchanted.
1: Catch Me If You Can with Leo, and Sharp Objects. Great, very successful series on HBO Max.
7: That was a heavy one.
1: I didn't watch.
7: I did watch.
1: But I know it was successful. Arrival was my favorite Amy Adams movie. I loved that movie.
7: It was really good.
1: Well written, good science fiction, good science fiction concept.
7: But the gut punch at the end had a lot packing.
1: Oh gosh!
7: At the end of that,
10: and a small role on The Office too.
1: She did.
7: That's right. She was the girl selling purses.
10: Yep.
7: In the conference room.
10: And Michael Scott only allowed her to do it because he thought she was cute.
1: Okay.
7: And then she briefly went out with Jim before he confessed his love for Pam.
1: See, this is a backstory. Yeah, everything. Yeah, yeah. Join us next when we find out what Amy Adams did then. 52 years old today, Amy is. Let's find out what's going on in the world.
7: Thank you, Mike. President Trump says he's making plans to meet with North Korean leader Kim Jong-un this year. Trump was asked about his relationship with Kim while speaking outside the White House yesterday. He said he gets along with him very well and added, as long as we have a smart president, he's going to be fine. Neither the White House nor North Korea have confirmed plans for a meeting. Sweltering temperatures will once again be felt across parts of the South today. Triple-digit heat is expected through the southern plains to the southeast coast. Harsh conditions could still linger across part of the lower Mississippi Valley through tomorrow, while the most intense heat is expected to make its way back to the west through the weekend. About 22,000 customers in Gary, Indiana are still without power after last week's deadly windstorm. Yesterday, the Northern Indiana Public Service Company said crews in the city are working around the clock to restore power, but roads in some neighborhoods are still lined with debris, hindering restoration efforts. The utility says it could take until next Tuesday to restore power in some neighborhoods. The Lindsey Clancy murder trial will hear more testimony today. Jurors were dismissed early yesterday after the Massachusetts judge said there was an unforeseen circumstance he had to deal with and would not discuss. Clancy has pleaded not guilty to strangling her three children in 2023, claiming she had postpartum psychosis. Finally, Grand Theft Auto 6 is being used to get some soldiers to reenlist. A unit in Georgia is offering active duty soldiers a 4-day pass to play the year's most anticipated video game when it's released in November. The division says the offer is available to soldiers who reenlist for a minimum of 2 years between now and November 14th. KSSK News Time, it's 8:03. Let's check in on what's happening on the markets this hour.
1: Yeah, the Dow is down 580 points. That sounds like a lot. It's only 1%. Takes us back to where we were August 3rd.
7: Oh.
1: Just saying. That's where the Dow was August 3rd. So your 401k is not, no, it's not in big danger right now because the market's been going up so much. Dow Jones at 52,882. We have a full report coming up in 40 minutes. Right now, let's find out what's happening in Hawaii.
7: Well, Mike, officials are urging Hawaii residents to prepare for another possible tropical storm. Tropical Depression 2C could approach the Big Island on Sunday or Monday. Saturated grounds, damaged roads, and ongoing outages could worsen flooding and access problems. Residents should be prepare 14 days worth of emergency supplies. After Tropical Storm Lala, a section of Upper Tantalus Drive will remain closed until further notice. The closure near the 4.5-mile marker applies to vehicles and pedestrians. Officials say a 10-foot retaining wall failed and damaged a 120-foot stretch of roadway. A repair timeline is being developed. Due to widespread power interruptions and unsafe roads, some Hawaii Island post offices are currently unable to open. The U.S. Postal Service is continuing to deliver mail across Hawaii wherever conditions allow. USPS officials said deliveries to some areas will remain paused until authorities reopen those routes. A Puna man faces charges for an attempted car theft during Hurricane Lala's emergency period. Jason Pagan allegedly entered a vehicle at Punakai Shopping Center August 15th. Police say the owner pulled Pagan from the car before officers arrested him nearby. His bail is set at $220,000 with a preliminary hearing scheduled for August 24th. Finally, Uniqlo founder Tadashi Anai is donating $3 million for Hurricane Lala recovery. Uniqlo USA will also provide up to 50,000 clothing items. The donations will support four nonprofits coordinating relief.

0: The only problem was they were broadcasting to virtually no one.
1: Ah, okay.
0: There were no radios. Yeah. And then actual radio stations and radios started going crazy in the 20s.
2: There were no long-distance dedications back then?
0: Not really. Not at all. Not even a short distance. In the 20s, we started our radio station in 1922, one of the earliest in America, and the rest is history. Yeah, our station is 104 years
1: old.
0: Wow.
1: Yep. Amazing.
0: A Tennessee school is ranked best public high school in the country. U.S. News & World Report says Murfreesboro Central Magnet School, number one. They have a perfect score. They, get this, reading and science proficiency score, 100%.
2: What?
0: It's pretty good.
1: What are they doing?
0: Well, yeah. I want to find it out.
1: What are they doing? What are they feeding
0: and
1: those kids?
0: Move it here.
2: Let's do that.
0: 27,000 high schools were reviewed, and they came out first.
2: I don't like the name of that town, though.
0: You know, like Murfreesboro?
2: Yeah, the extra R. Murfreesboro would be okay, but Murfrees, that's too weird.
1: Murfreesboro.
0: Totally agree.
2: Yeah,
0: too hard
2: to say.
0: Always worried about that. There's a borough in New Jersey of boroughs that's become a very expensive place for the government there because they're battling an invasive species, knotweed, and honeysuckle and ivy. This is weird stuff that's taken over this iconic pond they have. So how do you solve that?
2: They sound like things you'd put in a supplement for something.
0: We've got knotweed, honeysuckle, and ivy.
2: That's right. Yeah. This gets rid of your inflamed prostate.
1: Was that the correct answer?
0: No.
2: No. Okay.
0: The thing that's going to take these invasive things out is goats.
2: Well, that's simple enough.
0: 15 goats.
1: Oh.
2: Only 15?
0: They'll eat anything.
1: They
0: eat a lot.
1: Yeah. Yes. Yeah.
0: If you're interested, you can watch them in action in Seagirt, New Jersey. There's another. Murfreesboro and Seagirt.
2: Ew.
0: What?
2: Yeah, okay.
1: Can they put up a goat cam for us? So we can see them
0: goat
1: from
0: kids.
1: Here.
2: Yeah, that would be cool.
1: I mean, we look at eagles up in nests,
2: right.
1: And I've seen a giraffe have a baby. Let's watch the goats eating the ivy and honeysuckle and nutweed. Is that what you said?
0: It's
2: knotweed.
0: Knotweed. Yeah.
1: Weed.
2: Speaking of the bald eagle cameras, did you guys hear?
1: What?
2: Jackie had passed away.
0: Jackie died. Yeah,
2: last week.
0: About a week ago.
2: Yeah.
0: She had gotten into a fight,
2: right,
0: with a bunch of other bald eagles,
2: yeah,
0: or something, and it did not go well for her. They thought she was coming around, and she didn't.
2: Yeah, that was unfortunate.
0: How about that? Yeah, that was a. I wonder now what do you find? Do you remarry if you're?
1: I mean, can we at least have a mourning period for Jackie first, an appropriate.
2: But I thought I'd seen some footage of another eagle taking over the nest.
0: Really?
2: I thought
1: that is
0: how it goes.
2: Yeah.
0: Too soon.
2: Yeah.
0: Like you said.
2: Nature.
1: Yeah.
0: Mostly sunny today. A beautiful 86-degree trade wind day. Oh, I have to tell you something. We're mentioning the...
1: 2C?
0: 2C. Well, I have more on that coming up. We'll do that in a couple of minutes. But the Salvation Army, I didn't know they did this. Salvation Army people lost power in Maile and La'ie here on Oahu.
2: Mm-hmm.
0: They actually had a drive-through community dinner for those people
2: because
0: they didn't have anything.
2: Yeah.
0: In Hilo, they had a bunch of medically fragile kupuna sheltering at a hotel, couldn't leave their rooms. So Salvation Army Hilo hand-delivered meals to their doors.
2: Nice.
0: Way to go, Salvation Army. But it gets better. Na'alehu, South Hawaii Island. It's where the worst flooding was. The Salvation Army is still there serving meals in the shelters, hand-delivering cleaning kits to the families who are digging out the mud and everything. But wait. Right after the weather cleared, Rainbow Helicopters donated a flight to transport 50 industrial cleanup kits down to South Hawaii Island. And they are airlifting with Southwest Airlines an additional 1,000 kits of cleaning supplies from the Salvation Army warehouse in California.
2: Wow.

0: And the fire department is flying those kits and other supplies out to people who need them most island-wide. See? Red Cross and Salvation Army.
1: Yeah.
0: Thank heaven for those guys and gals. Thank you very much for what you do. Good weather, mostly sunny. It's going up to 86. And we should be okay for a couple of days anyway until Tropical Depression 5C does what it does. Hopefully they've got it now moving away from the islands a little bit. They had it yesterday whacking the big island. Now it just kind of gets close. So we'll see. But as you said earlier, what you got to do...
2: Just make sure that you are prepared for the worst while you hope for the best.
0: Exactly. We got pretty good weather for you today, though. A little humid and not too many trade winds going up to 86.
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7: Aloha, good morning. Eastbound slowing into town, pretty normal through the Middle Street merge. Backed up from before the airport on H1 and backed up from before Pu'uloa on Moanalua. Still about 25 minutes or so at most to get past Punahou. A little crowded across town at most. And then westbound into town, jammed up from Kaimuki to University in the usual spots there, crossing Waialae. And also a pretty heavy pocket of slowing going past the mall and Kalani High eastbound out of town. No problems up and over the Pali. Still a little slow getting through Ahui Manu due to that earlier crash there at Hui Iwa. Looks like things are starting to recover, though, and moving again. I'm Devin Hennessy with your traffic.
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0: By the way, I have a 9-year-old granddaughter who is my mole into the entire, you know, Demon Hunters kingdom. And there's a sequel movie, apparently, that everybody is really hot on. It's going to come out. And they think there'll be some of the original characters. Well, of course, there'd have to be. Don't give us a whole bunch of new characters and introduce some, but no, have some familiar people in there. So the sequel movie comes out, and they're saying maybe this year or early next year. And then the hottest thing right now is Demon Slayers on Netflix. A series on Netflix, Demon Slayers. And I will keep you posted on all of that stuff. It's how I learn what is going on in the demon universe. Here's, if you have wanted to do something for a special client, or a special person in your life, and it's got to be bucket list. It's got to be the best. It's got to be the best of all time, surpassing anything you've ever done. We've got it for you. We got together with Crystal Cruises. And the people that do all the luxury travel in the state of Hawaii, Seawind Tours and Travel, we made it the best. 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KSSK is going. A spectacular 14-night voyage, or you can split it into half if you just want half. 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If we weren't actually on board doing radio shows, we couldn't either. 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You do have, it sounds like you've got time, but you don't really, because there's something called More in the Med. 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
0: KSSK, we've been talking about our show at Limelight, our Saturday morning show, and it's been several months since we did one, so it's about time. 2 days to get your tickets at limelighthawaii.com so you can see great performers. Oh, a bunch of great performers, including this guy, Tavana. How are you doing?
4: Hey, Mike, how are you? Thanks for having me.
0: Oh, no problem. I hope you're doing very well these days. Well, I know you're doing very well. By the way, for those, if you're a Malahini, you don't know who Tavana is. He is a, he doesn't need no stinking band. He is the band. He plays guitar and banjo and lap steel and ukulele, and he does percussion with his feet at the whole. You have every body part moving there, and powerful music and incredible performance. This guy shared the stage with Eddie Vedder and Jack Johnson, because they're here all the time. Henry, of course, Willie Kay, Michael McDonald, and if you'd like to see him live Saturday morning. Somebody told us that you bought Anna Banana's bar down there and you changed the name of it or something. And what would you please tell us what's going on?
4: Absolutely. Yeah. I've taken over there, taken over at Anna's, and we're turning the upstairs into Tavana's at Anna's. And it's going to be our very own showroom for Honolulu, for all of our artists to come and feel at home and have a place to come and do shows that are they're done properly, you know. I'm doing my best to recreate the room and make a space that everybody can come and enjoy and feel a little something for Honolulu to feel at home.
0: Perfect. It's right there near University of Hawaii. But it is the old Anna Bananas, right?
4: It sure is. Been there since 1969 and still running.
0: Good heavens. 1960. Okay, my only question is, you changed the name of it, right?
4: Well, they changed the name from Anna Bananas back in 2010 to Anna O'Brien's, to an Irish pub. And we are keeping the Anna O'Brien's name downstairs in the pub. But upstairs will be changed. The name is changed to Tavana's at Anna's.
0: You know, you could have gone Anna Tavana's.
4: Yeah, there's a bunch of stuff we could have done, but since my name is pronounced Tavana and not Tavana, it was difficult.
0: Yeah, okay, I get it. Yeah, she would have had to change her name. That's the deal. You got a lot of things coming up. The Limelight thing is just a little Saturday morning taste of what you've got here.
4: We have a grand opening, actually. The night before your show at Limelight is my grand opening over at Tavana's and Anna's. And we've got Henry Capono, Roby Kahakalau, Barry Flanagan, to name a few. It's going to be quite an extravaganza of artists coming in and celebrating the opening.
0: Oh, my gosh. That's great. Johnny Helm on the night of the Saturday morning show. It's Johnny Helm.
4: That's
0: King
4: right.
0: of Spade is coming. Keith Batlin. And then your birthday show. When's your birthday?
4: August 29th. It's a Saturday. Yep.
0: And you're celebrating by playing.
4: I'm celebrating by playing and having a bunch of musicians come out and enjoy as well and play and sit in. And we're all just going to be celebrating and having a good time.
0: This is upstairs at Anna O'Brien's. I still think Anna Tavana would have been a great name, but whatever, it's too late. You got a handful there. You've got yourself your own place. This is fantastic.
4: Yeah, it's great news. It's a lot of work. It's a brand new trajectory for me, but it's been going really well over the last couple months, and this kind of new turn in my life is sort of been pretty exciting, so it's going to be an opportunity for me to kind of get my hands on a little bit of the behind-the-scenes stuff for some of the other musicians who are up and coming, and I'm looking forward to that.
0: Interesting, yeah. Everybody is interested in the people who are, okay, who's next? Who's next? You want to, you know, help the next generation along, and did you ever think you were going to be in the generation that was helping the next generation?
4: Absolutely not. I mean, this sort of came out of left field, but I'm very grateful for it. Absolutely.
0: Fantastic. It's going to be great seeing you on Saturday. We've got so many people. Bobby Madero is going to join us over there. Lindsay Webster, I don't know if you know who she is. She's the queen of smooth jazz. Probably one of the most recognizable names in smooth jazz. Glenn Medeiros will take you back to the old days. Glenn is going to talk about his daughter, Lyric, who was on Big Brother a couple of weeks ago until she got kicked off. And he says he can tell us all the dirt, which is fantastic. And High Water's going to be there. You know who those guys are. So this, it's going to be a great show. LimelightHawaii.com. That's how to start all the things that are happening with Tavana. And he'll hope to see you at Anna O'Brien's with Tavana upstairs. That's going to be a lot of fun. Hey, it's going to be good to see you on Saturday.
4: Absolutely. Thanks for having me. I'm looking forward to it.
0: Yeah, thanks. I had to ask you about the name of the place, though. That was the number one question I wanted to get in today, and I got it. Thanks for the explanation. See you on Saturday. LimelightHawaii.com if you want to join us.
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0: Mandy.
19: Mostly sunny skies and isolated showers today with a high of 86. Trades 5 to 10 miles per hour. Tonight, mostly cloudy, calm winds, and a low of 76.
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0: 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The new 2027 QX65s are in. 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It is a sporty two-row luxury crossover. 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It's the QX65. 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I love it. 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Jeez. 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They're $6,000 below the MSRP. There's only a few left. 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It's waiting for you now. If you've been waiting for a luxury car, is it time to treat yourself right? King Infiniti in Kaneohe. Check out the QX65, because I certainly will. I might want the one you're getting before you get it. 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Good people and great vehicles. KSSK Radio, savagely gardening after all these years. These guys have a hit. 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

0: 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Sound of Money. The national debt is now $40 trillion for a variety of reasons. The president, by the way, just declared economic war on Iran. We'll tell you about that. An economic war. As a matter of fact, a bunch of countries, wait till you see what the UAE did, the United Arab Emirates. If they thought the Iranians who run the country right now, the radicals, if they thought it was bad so far, just watch. Oh, a new report says there is not a mass exodus in California. Although the population decreased, it was by 10,000 people. Here's the problem. And I haven't seen this mentioned anywhere. I think they're trying to just say, oh, it's wonderful. You know, California, no, it's a very small decrease in population. They should be growing, but they're not. Here is the problem. The people who are leaving, the 10,000 leaving, those are the taxpayers. Those are the people who actually pay for California. The people who are coming are folks on public assistance. That is an oversimplification, but it's the truth. Gold's at $4,540. The yen's 158, oil's 85 bucks a barrel, 10-year bond at 4.69. As I mentioned, bitcoins are way up to 72,000, and the Dow Jones is taking us back to late July, July 30th, about 3 weeks ago. The Dow Jones is down 628 points, 52,834, which is where we were approximately July 30th. So, we'll keep watching the numbers. Bring them to you next time at 9.
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0: KSSK Radio, and Mrs. Kelsey is probably one of the few people that won't be at our Saturday morning show at Limelight. We got Bobby Madero. He's there from Waterloo. I love the way he plays and sings, and he's a funny guy. Lindsay Webster, the voice of smooth jazz. The cast of Monoah Valley Theater, Jagged Little Pill, the Alanis Morissette song fest. Tavana's going to be there. Talked to him earlier. He bought Anna Bananas. What used to be Anna Bananas. Then it became Anna O'Brien's. And I told him it should be Anna Tavana's, but he said, no, we got it. What it is Anna O'Brien's, but it's Tavana upstairs. And it's his. He bought it. Good for him. Good move. And guess who is going to be there? High Water. The biggest name in music in Hawaii right now, the High Water guys. I hope they do Sand in My Boots. That's a good song. KSSK Radio. There was a big earthquake off central Peru. This is a while back, a couple of minutes ago. And it was a 6.8. And that is directly, you know, it's right over the east of us, right, sort of. And so they were looking at it very carefully. No tsunami threat to us. That's very good. We always like good news. No tsunami threat to Hawaii, but that is a big earthquake. And I guess it was fairly close to some stuff. I don't know what it is. I don't know this area of Peru. Anyway, 6.8. KSSK Radio, stand by. We've got all kinds of good stuff and the news coming up.
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10: KSSK Radio, it is Thursday, August 20th, and a birthday for a child actor who turned into an Oscar winner in his adult years, Kehi Kwan. You know who that is.
11: Oh, yeah. He was Data in the Goonies.
10: Data. And what was he in Indiana Jones?
11: I forgot his character's
10: name. Was
11: that
10: Short Round?
11: I think that's correct.
10: Is that right?
11: Yes.
10: And an Oscar for Everything, Everywhere, All at Once. And he was astoundingly good in that. Kehi Kwan is 55 years old now. Let's find out what's going on out there. Well, Iran has done what they do. They fired two ballistic missiles. Used to be they'd shove out like 10 or 12 of them. Now they're down to, okay, we're running out. So we got to do two missiles towards the shipping traffic in the Persian Gulf yesterday. And that made the United Arab Emirates say, enough. They responded by severing every single trade, commercial, and financial transaction with the terrorist state of Iran, effective immediately. That means $28 billion in annual commerce is now gone. And the UAE was Iran's single largest source of imports. And the Iranian regime killed it. On top of that, the president of the United States says the U.S. is engaged with others in a crushing economic operation against the regime now. He said the Iranian regime has failed to take the opportunity to make a deal and will now face economic warfare and isolation on an unprecedented scale. Also, any country that tries to do business with the radical military dictatorship of the Islamic Republic will suffer tremendous economic consequences. They are, at this point, starting to circle the drain, I would think. As is our national debt, which just topped $40 trillion. We have an incredible spending. I mean, they've done things. They had the Doge thing that saved us a bunch of stuff. The cost of government has gone down. The amount of fraud we're finding in the hundreds of billions is ridiculous. That's all good. But we have a national debt that just topped $40 trillion. That was Tuesday afternoon. For a variety of reasons. But the only thing we can do with that, we'll never pay it off. So what we have to do is grow our way out of it. Robert Kennedy is the Secretary of Health and Human Services. This is, I think, one of the worst tragedies of the last, well, just since the year 2000. RFK Jr. reveals what Health and Human Services, Cabinet Department, found when they went looking for the 375,000 migrant children that were lost between 2021 and 2024. over a third of a million kids. They went missing. They came in, and some were put in slavery. Some were picking fruit in the fields. Some worked at slaughterhouses. What a tragedy. And the media just didn't cover it because it was unpleasant. One guy pretended to be the parent of 42 children. Nobody has any idea what happened to those kids. They're finding others, though. They found about 137,000 of the 375,000. But a lot of them you just can't find. For one thing, the secretary, Kennedy, says there were about 60 kids sent to one address. They looked at the address. It was a steel container in the middle of a parking lot. And they would send the kids basically to work as slaves. So they stopped that. Now everybody who comes in, which is not a whole lot at this point, by the way, has to validate a relationship, prove you have a DNA relationship to that kid. Nobody gets a kid unless they know it's a parent or a relative. Huge tragedy. His agency, back in the day before he was there, Robert Kennedy's agency, Health and Human Services, became the single biggest child trafficker in the world between 2021 and 2024. And the media just didn't want to cover that story. Man. More Americans growing concerned about the use of artificial intelligence. Are you? Yeah, the numbers are up. 52% are more concerned than excited. Okay. Yeah, we can see that. What about the Dow Jones? Gotta check that.
5: Yeah, and that's down right now. Probably due to artificial intelligence and Skynet. 656 points is the drop right now at 52,806.
10: Okay, Mandy, what's happening here?
11: Well, Ag officials are urging Hawaii residents to prepare for another possible tropical storm. Tropical Depression 2C could approach the Big Island on Sunday or Monday. Saturated grounds, damaged roads, and ongoing outages could worsen flooding and access problems. Residents should prepare 14 days' worth of emergency supplies.
10: And by the way, in just a few hours, we've had three names for this thing.
11: Mm-hmm.
10: It was...

0: 4.5-mile marker applies to vehicles and pedestrians. Officials say a 10-foot retaining wall failed and damaged a 120-foot stretch of roadway. A repair timeline is being developed. Due to widespread power interruptions and unsafe roads, some Hawaii Island post offices are currently unable to open. The U.S. Postal Service continues to deliver mail across Hawaii wherever conditions allow. USPS officials said deliveries to some areas will remain paused until authorities reopen their routes. Finally, Uniqlo founder Tadashi Inai is donating $3 million for Hurricane Lala recovery. Uniqlo USA will also provide up to 50,000 clothing items. The donations will support four nonprofits coordinating relief across Hawaii.
1: Wow. Uniqlo.
0: $3 million.
1: Good for them. That's good. That's, it's unisex too, isn't it?
0: Yes. I've been to their Ala Moana store. Yeah. And it almost feels kind of basic when you walk in, but when you actually use the clothing, it's super soft, super comfortable.
2: My kids love Uniqlo. Yeah.
1: Uniqlo's good. We went to the one in our last Japan cruise, I think. Found one. And I was in there going, oh, I need this.
2: I tried. I think I'm too big.
1: Yeah, you have to get about a 4XL.
2: Something, yeah, because you know, when we were up in Japan, we stopped at one to get some stuff for Tyler, and there were some really cool pants. I was like, hey, I want a pair of those.
0: Yeah?
2: They didn't have 38 waist.
1: Yeah. And it would have been up to your knees anyway.
0: They do have like cool Hawaii themed shirts. Like they was like a Hawaiian Sun Passion Orange
2: Leonard's
0: one.
2: Bakery one.
0: Yes,
2: I think. Yeah,
0: those are fun.
1: Yeah. How about that? The guy who started it. That's an amazing
2: donation.
1: Hey, remember the Red Cross? I just got an email from Molly over at the Red Cross. Wow, they had the wind. They had unbelievable amount of rain, especially in Kau District and Hilo. Na'alehu was isolated and inaccessible from both directions until, I think it was Tuesday afternoon, evening.
0: I believe that's correct. As of Tuesday, they finally said, okay, none of the communities are inaccessible completely. They have options.
1: It's amazing. And yesterday, just yesterday, they served 150 people disaster cleanup supplies, and that will increase in the coming days, of course. Molly says, once again, I'm glad we have Red Cross local volunteers on the ground. I don't know if you knew this, but Red Cross is 90% volunteer work.
2: Right.
1: These people are highly trained. They know exactly what's happening, and they just swing into action when they're needed. They have generous donors, of course, funding the stuff that they need, but the volunteers get the work done, and Molly's in charge of all of them. Another lesson that we learned last week.
2: Yes.
1: Want some others?
2: Sure.
1: We need more electric power. You know that natural gas we kept talking about?
0: Yeah. How will we achieve 100% renewable energy goals by the year 2045, though?
1: I have a very short answer to that.
0: Okay.
1: We won't.
0: Oh. Oh.
2: Not 100%.
1: We never were going to.
0: But that's the goal.
2: Yeah.
1: That's the goal. It was a dumb goal from a bunch of people who didn't understand what they were doing in the legislature.
2: Right, and I also have a goal of getting back down to 165. It's not going to happen.
1: Exactly.
2: So, especially with Mandy's munchies always around.
1: So you people who oppose natural gas have some splaining to do to the rest of us who would like another source of electricity every now and then.
2: A stable one.
1: Yeah. And the other thing we've learned is batteries and crank radios work very well together.
0: They do.
2: Two out of three of us learned that lesson.
1: Yeah. Okay, still?
2: I don't have it yet. I'm going to get one.
1: Amazon's got them. They're cheap.
2: I'm looking.
1: They're very good.
2: I want something specific. Like, I want a crank radio, but it also has to be like a big, huge JVC boombox.
1: Oh, you want some bass?
2: Yeah.
1: Okay.
2: Right.
1: You're going to get big batteries, fella. Kailua Emergency Preparedness Fair is happening. They scheduled this thing before we even knew this would be very appropriate. Folks in Kailua want to be prepared, and the group is Kailua Alert and Prepared.
2: Mm.
1: Kailua Alert and Prepared. And by the way, their website is kailuaalertprepared.org. That's a good thing to check out right now.
2: Yeah.
1: They're

0: they're having a whole emergency fair on Saturday, September 12th. They were going to do this anyway at Kailua Town Center. Saturday, September 12th, 9 to noon. Public safety, health care. I got Adventist Health Castle there with an informational table. And if any of your questions and everything right there, check them out. Saturday morning, sponsored by Hawaiian Electric, Alexander and Baldwin, and Turo.
1: I have some friends from Kaneohe here who are wondering, will they share that information with people in the 4-4?
0: Oh.
1: 3-4 and the 4-4, you know what I mean?
0: Well, I don't know. It's I understand 3-4 has had to deport some 4-4 people recently.
1: Have they? Okay.
0: Yeah.
1: All right.
0: You go back where you came from. We have weather for you. Mostly sunny, really nice, 86-degree trade wind day. Here's the problem. There aren't too many trades, like 8 miles an hour today. Yeah. And the humidity is more than yesterday. So there is that. KSSK Radio, have a good Thursday anyway.
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0: 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And will. In 3 seconds.

0: We're hoping that the next storm is not going to make a mess of us at this moment. It has all kinds of names. It was called Invest 9E. And then Invest 9.
1: I don't know.
0: Then it was Tropical Depression 2C, and it's about to become Moke.
1: Moke.
0: Now, looks like Moke when it's written. I prefer Moke.
1: They should put the little accent thing above the E just to make sure we say Moke.
0: Moke. Anyway, the latest from the National Hurricane Control Center. It's a better cone than they had yesterday, which was that cone was slamming the Big Island, and this cone is taking it south as it turns into maybe a tropical storm. It'll be further south than Lala.
1: Yeah,
0: that's
1: just
0: great news.
1: Remember the full name of the cone, though. The cone of uncertainty.
0: There is a lot of uncertainty. And sometimes they don't even stick to the cone.
1: Right, yeah.
0: What cone? We don't need no cone.
1: That's right.
0: Where we're going, we don't need no cone. So, yeah, it could be anything. Tropical Depression 2C is coming, and we...
1: Okay, we can work on it.
0: Wait a minute. What? That's our emotional support rooster making another non-negotiable demand.
1: Yeah, who just appeared yesterday after the previous storm made his way back from Kauai. He's asking for a very specific set of items to prepare for the next storm.
0: I can't wait to find out what they are.
1: Okay. 45-pound weight plates and some thin yet very strong rope. I think I know what he's doing.
0: Going to tie himself?
1: Tie himself down.
0: Makes total sense.
1: After the last one,
0: he became part of the uncooped community. the coopless.
1: Yeah.
0: We'll consider this.
1: Yeah.
0: We'll consider your demand. Thank you very much for making it. Folks, if you need help.
1: You need help not hearing chickens all the time.
0: That is exactly what I meant. 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
0: 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So that's all you have to...
1: 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We'll definitely get you the weights and the rope then. 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
6: Mostly sunny skies and isolated showers today with a high of 86. Trades 5 to 10 miles per hour. Tonight, mostly cloudy, calm winds, and a low of 76.
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0: 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And they have realized that things are a little different here, that we name things differently. I always go, well, you know what we call CVS here in Hawaii, right? And they go, no, Long's. Wait a minute, it's not CVS. No, it's Long's. It's CVS, but we call it Long's. And even Long's calls it Long's. You know what we call rubber slippers here? 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Okay, Michael Evans.
9: Hey, Michael W. Perry. What up, Hawaii? Welcome to Thursday. And the suspense goes one more notch. Now confirmed, there will be an official criminal investigation into Hayden Panettiere's death. Again, both her felony convicted boyfriend and his brother were in the apartment when she died. Movie news, it's now official. Everybody signed up. There will be a sixth Pirates of the Caribbean. Boy, that franchise just keeps on going. And yes, Johnny Depp will star. Yes, Jerry Bruckheimer will produce. Can't wait. You know I love lists, and I got one for you today. I love this. The current longest celebrity marriages. Alan Alda, his wife Arlene, been married 69 years. Martin Short and his wife Janet been married 62 years. Christopher Walken and Georgina, 57 years. Michael Caine, one of my favorite actors, and his wife Sharon, been married 53 years. Sissy Spacek and her husband Jack Fisk have been married 52 years. Opie, Ronnie Howard, and his wife Cheryl have been married 51 years. Alice Cooper and his wife Cheryl have been married 50 years. And Samuel Jackson and his wife have been married 46 years. In comparison, the shortest celebrity marriage in history was between the great Rudolph Valentino, I believe he was drunk, when he married actress Jean Ackers. They were married and divorced just 6 hours after they took the wedding vows. 6 hours. The most recent shortest celebrity marriage, Britney Spears, who married Jason Alexander. No, not the famous one. They got married on June 7th, 2004. They were divorced on June 10th, 2004, for a total of 55 hours. They were married 55 hours. Hope everybody's marriage lasts a lot longer than that. Got some sports shorts for you. Shohei Ohtani played in the Tokyo All-Star Game earlier this year. And after the game, for charities, his cleats were sold for, are you ready, $440,000. Amazing. That is a world record. The previous record for a sports celebrity selling their shoes was actually a tie. Michael Jordan and Kobe Bryant sold their shoes that they wore during NBA championship games, also for charity, $300,000. And I know everybody at home loves Vegas. Well, check it out. Sad news. Beginning next year, most of the hotels will end their famous all-you-can-eat buffets. While very popular with tourists and gamblers, the hotels say they lose millions and millions of dollars, and they plan on stopping it next year. The old favorite, stuff till you bust buffets in Las Vegas. Have a wonderful day. We'll talk to you tomorrow. Mike Evans, see ya.
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1: 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I'm going to send that one out to Michael W. Perry. It was his birthday yesterday, and he probably had a lot of wine. Hope you're having a wonderful Aloha Thursday. I am Sweetie Picaro. Here's Justin Bieber's Daisies as our 92 minutes of commercial-free music continue.

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Rumors in the Dark on 92.3 KSSK. Mahalo nui for hanging out with me, Sweetie Picaro, on this Aloha Thursday. Oh, it's Bruno risking it all. And Bruno was a former guest on our Saturday morning show. And you could be joining us this Saturday at Limelight Hawaii. Go get your tickets at limelighthawaii.com. Great entertainment and great prizes. And then you can go check out the Made in Hawaii Festival later on that day.

Quinn on 92.3 KSSK. I am Sweetie Bergara playing all of Hawaii's feel-good favorites of yesterday and today. Time for Miss Janet Jackson. Are you ready to jump on that escapade? I am. This one's for you, Don. Happy Aloha Thursday.

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Louis Capaldi on 92.3 KSSK. I am Sweetie Picaro. I hope you're having a wonderful Aloha Thursday. For all of you listening at work, mahalo nui, especially Ohana Ramen in Kunia, because they listen every day. Here's Casey and JoJo.

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0: 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You got me, Sweetie Picaro, on 92.3 KSSK. Happy Aloha Thursday! Oh, you can join us this Saturday. Limelight Hawaii is the place to be. We have an amazing lineup of entertainment. Yes, Hiawatha, they're on the rise. Yeah, see, Hiawatha on the right. Just kidding. Jazz superstar Lindsay Webster, Glenn Medeiros, Tavana, Bobby Madero of Mauna Loa. So many wonderful entertainers. We have great prizes and onalicious food. And, you know, you can join us. 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And then after the show, walk over to the Made in Hawaii Festival. Make it a day. How amazing. Hope to see you there. Keep it here for more feel-good favorites. Lady A, Beach Boys, and Hundrix on deck.
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0: 92.3 KSSK Hundreds with Golden on this Aloha Thursday. Sweetie Picard with you playing all of Hawaii's feel-good favorites of yesterday and today. So our KSSK Coach of the Week is back. 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
1: From the KSSK News Center, I'm Mandy Suganuma. Hawaii is facing a new tropical threat. The National Hurricane Center is tracking Tropical Depression 2C east-southeast of the Hawaiian Islands. It has a 90% chance of developing into a tropical storm within the next 48 hours. The storm may be near Hilo on Sunday or Monday, though impacts could begin on Saturday. U.S. Senator Brian Schatz has announced an initial $6 million in emergency relief funds approved by the U.S. Department of Transportation. The money will help Hawaii repair transportation infrastructure damaged by Hurricane Lala. Additional federal funding is expected in the coming weeks and months. And President Trump says the U.S. is engaging in a crushing economic operation against Iran. In a Truth Social post yesterday, Trump said Iran had failed to make a deal and would now face what he called economic warfare and isolation on an unprecedented scale. From the KSSK News Center, I'm Mandy Suganuma.
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for one on 92.3 KSSK. Little after 12 o'clock, lunchtime. Time to grind. I'm Sweetie Picaro. It's Taylor Swift. I knew it. I knew you.

0: 92.3 KSSK. I am Sweetie Picaro playing all of Hawaii's feel-good favorites of yesterday and today. It is lunchtime, yes, so I'm feeling hungry. So I have to remind you that KSSK and the Hawaiian Financial Federal Credit Union on the hunt for Hawaii's favorite foodie spot. You need to let us know on Instagram at KSSK Hawaii. Don't forget to tag HIFICU as well. This is Jimmy and Mandy's thing this week is creativity. Be creative. What's in your refrigerator? That's right. Sam Toy style, they said. Look at what's in your refrigerator and tell us what you would make. All right. Yep. Spam is always good. And macaroni and cheese. You can make macaroni and spam. That's a really good one. Or fried noodles. Oh my gosh. I'm really, really hungry. You could win free food tomorrow in the 8 a.m. hour from Rainbow's Drive-In. That is the most favorite food ever. Comfort food since 1961. Yeah, they're celebrating 65 years. So let us know on Instagram at KSSK Hawaii. And don't forget to tag HIFICU to win free food tomorrow from Rainbow's Drive-In. Oh, it's just Rainbow Drive-In. So local, yeah. Pharrell Williams, Pat Benatar in The Weeknd up next on 92.3 KSSK.
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I'm happy. Oh, happy Aloha Thursday. Sweetie McGraw with you on 92.3 KSSK. Now, this song is really good to sing karaoke. Yep, this one going out to Anson Kaneshiro, where we used to sing at Henry Louis.

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I am Sweetie Beccaro. This song gotta go out to Roxanne, Pauline, and Arlene. They are my dancing queens. Yep, when we were on our KSSK Crazy Cruise, second floor, ABBA night.

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0: Langley, Chosen Texas. Definitely one of Hawaii's feel-good favorites of yesterday and today. Well, it's my favorite, okay? I love her. Sweetie Bakar with you at 92.3 KSSK. Are you ready to sing and dance with me? Because you know what time it is. Yes, that's right. Birthday celebration time. Woohoo! And if you are celebrating your birthday today, April 20th, ha'olelaha now, a very special birthday shout out to Louise Picaro. Yes, another one of our Picaro relatives celebrating a birthday today. And Roslyn C. Happy birthday to you. Happy birthday. Ha'olelaha now.
1: From the KSSK News Center, I'm Mandy Suganuma. While power on Oahu and Maui is mostly restored, repairs on the Big Island may take 2 weeks. About 1,000 Oahu and 420 Maui County customers remain without electricity, but there are still over 13,000 Big Island customers in the dark. Repairs in heavily damaged parts of Puna, Kohala, and Southern Kau could take the longest to complete. Uniqlo founder Tadashi Yanai is donating $3 million for Hurricane Lala recovery. Uniqlo USA will also provide up to 50,000 clothing items. The donations will support 4 nonprofits coordinating relief across Hawaii. And the national debt has grown to over $40 trillion. The Treasury Department said the number was surpassed Tuesday afternoon. It comes earlier than analysts had expected, in part because of billions not realized after some of President Trump's tariffs were invalidated by courts. From the KSSK News Center, I'm Mandy Suganuma.
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1: 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I'm Sweetie Picaro, and that nationwide keyword is win. 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

0: to sing along with me. 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You know what else it's so easy to do? Win! Yes, we gave you a whole bunch of things to win, but right now, we just gave you at the top of the hour a nationwide keyword. 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And the Music Festival is September 18th and 19th. And it's going to be amazing. So you have a chance. We give you three chances to win. In fact, you have this chance at 1 o'clock and another one at 5 p.m. Good luck. 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
2: 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The Big 3 Championship is coming to Charlotte. Who will be crowned the Big 3 Season 9 Champion? 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

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I am Sweetie Picaro, and that nationwide keyword is win. 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

Alanis Morissette on 92.3 KSSK, Hawaii's feel-good favorites of yesterday and today. You got me, Sweetie Picard, on this Aloha Thursday. Time to dance with a stranger with Sam Smith and Normani.

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0: Bruno Mars and 92.3 KSSK. Mala Nui Frank, out with me, Sweetie Pecor, on this beautiful Aloha Thursday. You know what today is? National Radio Day. Woohoo! Yes, radio has been a part of our lives for generations. I've been doing radio for 36 years, and I'm so grateful. We've laughed together, cried together, shared music, breaking news, traffic, weather, more recently, right? And of course, my favorite birthdays, all these little moments that make you feel like you're not alone. Well, I hope I feel like you're not alone. I hope I make you feel loved each and every day. I am grateful for waking up and talking story with you every single day. It's such a blessing to me. I'll never take that for granted. You invite us into your cars, your homes, your workplace, and your lives. 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Yes. And I'm going to make you a part of winning, okay? 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
1: From the KSSK News Center, I'm Mandy Sugaduma. Due to widespread power interruptions and unsafe roads, some Hawaii Island post offices are currently unable to open. The U.S. Postal Service continues to deliver mail across Hawaii wherever conditions allow. USPS officials said deliveries to some areas will remain paused until authorities reopen routes. Health officials have announced the nationwide recall of Outshine fruit bars. The recall covers 6 and 24-count 2.5-ounce packages in a variety of flavors due to potential glass contamination. In Hawaii, they were distributed to Times, Don Quixote, KTA stores, Walmart, Target, and other retailers. And a new report says there is not a mass exodus in California. New research shows the drop was very slight compared to California's total population. Smart Asset says out of nearly 40 million people, fewer than 10,000 moved away. From the KSSK News Center, I'm Mandy Suganuma.
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